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1: Good evening. I'm Eric Haddam. Brad Mahan, president and CEO of Great Plains College, has announced he's stepping away from the position to assume a new role in Manitoba. He says he hopes residents continue to recognize the college's value in the community, whether or not they attend the campus itself.
2: They still see the value of the college in the community. They see the work that it does and the value that it brings. And I think that if we can show that to the community, I think that's really, really important.
1: He also expressed his full confidence in incoming president and CEO, Kalia Ostrander. Saskatchewan's active severe weather season continues. The Northern Tornadoes Project has now confirmed 15 tornadoes across the province this year, including an EF0 land sprout tornado near Elrose and an EF1 tornado near Denzel that damaged grain bins, trees, and farm buildings. Environment Canada meteorologist Brian Proctor says this year's activity isn't unusual.
3: It's more of a return to the really active summer severe weather seasons that we've seen in the past. We've had a few years that haven't been as active. But one of the things to remember is we're just getting into the core sort of peak of our summer severe weather season. In western Saskatchewan is the months of sort of July and into the first half of August.
1: Southwestern Saskatchewan has now recorded 2 confirmed tornadoes in 2026. Frontier's Rec Center is without flood insurance and raising funds for vital repairs after significant water damage to the building in the spring. Mayor Brady Berg for the Village of Frontier explains that currently the community has raised over $1,000 of the $100,000 GoFundMe goal.
4: At the end of May, the water main line broke that goes into the Rec Center, and so it feeds the fire suppression system. It's a 6-inch main. And it didn't take long for the lobby to flood with that kind of water coming in. We got fans in there, dehumidifiers. We had to get the line repaired, which required excavation, and we had to cut the sidewalk out, and it turned into being quite a procedure.
1: Berg says that every amount counts, whether it's $10 or $100, and donations can also be made through the village office. The inaugural lineup for the first Dead Prairies Horror Film Festival has been revealed. 4 full-length films will be shown alongside 10 short films interspersed throughout the main screenings. Programming was arranged based on film length. Devin Oman is the organizer of the festival.
5: It's about like timing too, because some of these movies are like an hour and 46 minutes. Some of them are like an hour and 25, and then some shorts are like 19, some are 5. So it's about like time schedule as well.
1: Tickets are available at the SWT Lyceum Theater in Gull Lake. And disease pressure is expected to be a growing concern following June's wet conditions and the recent hailstorm. Amber Wall, farm manager for Wheatland Conservation, says they had already made one fungicide application as disease symptoms were starting to show on chickpeas.
6: Chickpeas were definitely starting to get disease on the leaves. We haven't sampled many roots yet. We'll be sampling some roots in the coming weeks, so that'll be interesting to see. But the hail definitely is causing some above ground disease symptoms for sure.
1: With the hail damage to the plots, Wheatland has canceled its annual tour for next week, but is still scheduled to host the Ministry of Agriculture's Crop Diagnostic School at the end of the month.
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7: I'm Colin Powers with a look at sports. The Swift Current 57s make a quick trip to Brooks, Alberta to face the Bombers tonight. Swift Current is coming off an 18-13 loss to the Saskatoon Berries on Sunday and set a game behind the fourth place Weyburn Beavers in the East Division standings. The 57s host the Beavers tomorrow night at Mitchell Field. The Shaunavon Ranch Rodeo brought together 12 teams on Saturday for a full day of ranching competition and community spirit. Vice President of the Association, Jarek Gerardat, says the event continues to highlight real working ranch skills while drawing families from across the Southwest.
8: It's a great day to come out with your family and spend some time, and yeah, it's good watching. A few wreck, cow milking and stuff gets pretty exciting, so it's pretty good.
7: The rodeo featured 6 events, including trailer loading, wild cow milking, stray gather, calf branding, team doctoring, and horse catch. The Toronto Blue Jays will look to get some kind of offense. going against the Giants when they play the middle game of a three-game set in San Francisco tonight. The Jays are on a three-game losing streak and have only scored a single run in those games. Spencer Miles will get the start for the Jays against Trevor McDonald. And the greatest Raptor of all time is calling it a career. Kyle Lowry announced his retirement this morning at a press conference in Toronto, where he signed a one-day contract with the Raptors. He holds Raptors franchise records for assists, steals, and three-pointers, and was a key part of the team's 2019 NBA title run. The Raptors announced they will retire Lowry's number 7 jersey during the upcoming season, joining Vince Carter's number 15 in the rafters of Scotiabank Arena. Have a story tip or score to share? Let us know. Call 306-773-NEWS or click Submit News on Swift Current Online.
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9: Good evening. This is Kirsty Hansen back with the 5-day forecast. Tonight we'll see partly cloudy skies with a low of 12. From tomorrow until Saturday, we can expect mainly sunshine and highs from 26 to 30. 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
2: Good evening. This is Kirsty Hansen back with the 5-day forecast. Tonight we'll see partly cloudy skies with a low of 12. From tomorrow until Saturday, we can expect mainly sunshine and highs from 26 to 30. 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
6: Good evening. This is Kirsty Hansen back with the five-day forecast. Tonight we'll see partly cloudy skies with a low of 12. From tomorrow until Saturday, we can expect mainly sunshine and highs from 26 to 30. 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

0: 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With true wood-fired flavor, consistent temperature control, and set-it-and-forget-it cooking, Traeger sets the standard every other brand follows.
1: Good evening. I'm Eric Haddam. Great Plains College in Swift Current will soon have a new president, as current president and CEO Brad Mahan announced he's stepping down from the role after 4 years. Looking back on his time in the Southwest, Mahan said one of the biggest lessons he learned was that every community has different needs.
2: Each of them are unique. You know, they require a very sort of personalized approach, not only to, you know, what each community requires, but the different cultures at each campus.
1: Kalia Ostrander, Vice President of Programs and Student Services, will take over the role at the start of the next school year. The Northern Tornadoes Project has confirmed a land sprout tornado southeast of Elrose from June 29th. The tornado has been given a preliminary EF0 rating and caused no reported damage or injuries. It's one of 5 tornadoes confirmed across Saskatchewan this week. Environment Canada meteorologist Brian Proctor says the weather agency relies on the Northern Tornadoes Project to investigate tornadoes.
3: So we're very dependent upon our partners with the Northern Tornado Project out of the University of Western Ontario. They're the structural experts. They're the experts on looking at the damage that storms cause and rating the damage from an effectiveness point of view.
1: The Elrose Tornado is the second confirmed tornado in southwest Saskatchewan this year. After a water line feeding a fire suppression system in the Frontier Rec Center burst, the facility has been left with substantial damage and in need of funds. Brady Berg, mayor of the village of Frontier, says the GoFundMe campaign is set at a goal of $100,000.
4: Any little bit helps. It is a daunting number, and I know maybe that's what concerns people, but even $5, $10, $20 to donate would help immensely. Many hands make light work, so the more people that can donate a little, the better off we're going to be. I want to thank people for even considering it.
1: Following the damage, the water line was repaired, which required excavation and the removal of a chunk of the sidewalk. The first ever Dead Prairies Horror Movie Festival has unveiled its lineup, featuring horror films from around the world screened at the SWT Lyceum Theater in Gull Lake. Devin Oman, mastermind behind Dead Prairies Productions, said submissions came from a variety of places.
5: Featuring 4 full-length horror films and 10 short horror films. Like, there's 8 different countries. There's even some movies made in Saskatchewan.
1: Tickets are available via the theater's website or box office. And farmers are busy assessing the damage following this week's major hailstorm. Wheatland Conservation Area farm manager Amber Wall says their plots received significant damage, but is cautiously optimistic that they'll see some recovery.
6: I think the canola and the mustard, the oilseed crops, I think they'll kind of branch out. Hopefully it's warm this next week. There's lots of moisture there, so those should be able to recover. Cereal crops were kind of at flag leaf for the most part. Some are still tillering, but I think they should be okay. They should be able to recover. Nothing was at potting yet. Most of our crops were in the vegetative growth, so I think they should be able to recover in the next coming weeks.
1: As a result of the damage to the research plots, Wheatland has canceled the annual tour with Sask Mustard for next week.
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7: Good evening. This is Kirsty Hansen back with the 5-day forecast. Tonight we'll see partly cloudy skies with a low of 12. From tomorrow until Saturday, we can expect mainly sunshine and highs from 26 to 30. 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
2: Good evening. This is Kirsty Hansen back with the 5-day forecast. Tonight we'll see partly cloudy skies with a low of 12. From tomorrow until Saturday, we can expect mainly sunshine and highs from 26 to 30. 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
4: Good evening. This is Kirsty Hansen back with the five-day forecast. Tonight we'll see partly cloudy skies with a low of 12. From tomorrow until Saturday, we can expect mainly sunshine and highs from 26 to 30. 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
1: Good evening. I'm Eric Haddam. Brad Mahan, president and CEO of Great Plains College, has announced he's stepping away from the position to assume a new role in Manitoba. He says he hopes residents continue to recognize the college's value in the community, whether or not they attend the campus itself.
2: They still see the value of the college in the community. They see the work that it does and the value that it brings. And I think that if we can show that to the community, I think that's really, really important.
1: He also expressed his full confidence in incoming president and CEO, Kalia Ostrander. Saskatchewan's active severe weather season continues. The Northern Tornadoes Project has now confirmed 15 tornadoes across the province this year, including an EF0 land sprout tornado near Elrose and an EF1 tornado near Denzel that damaged grain bins, trees, and farm buildings. Environment Canada meteorologist Brian Proctor says this year's activity isn't unusual.
3: It's more of a return to the really active summer severe weather seasons that we've seen in the past. We've had a few years that haven't been as active. But one of the things to remember is we're just getting into the core sort of peak of our summer severe weather season. In western Saskatchewan is the months of sort of July and into the first half of August.
1: Southwestern Saskatchewan has now recorded 2 confirmed tornadoes in 2026. Frontier's Rec Center is without flood insurance and raising funds for vital repairs after significant water damage to the building in the spring. Mayor Brady Berg for the Village of Frontier explains that currently the community has raised over $1,000 of the $100,000 GoFundMe goal.
4: At the end of May, the water main line broke that goes into the Rec Center, and so it feeds the fire suppression system. It's a 6-inch main. And it didn't take long for the lobby to flood with that kind of water coming in. We got fans in there, dehumidifiers. We had to get the line repaired, which required excavation, and we had to cut the sidewalk out, and it turned into being quite a procedure.
1: Berg says that every amount counts, whether it's $10 or $100, and donations can also be made through the village office. The inaugural lineup for the first Dead Prairies Horror Film Festival has been revealed. 4 full-length films will be shown alongside 10 short films interspersed throughout the main screenings. Programming was arranged based on film length. Devin Oman is the organizer of the festival.
5: It's about like timing too, because some of these movies are like an hour and 46 minutes. Some of them are like an hour and 25, and then some shorts are like 19, some are 5. So it's about like time schedule as well.
1: Tickets are available at the SWT Lyceum Theater in Gull Lake. And disease pressure is expected to be a growing concern following June's wet conditions and the recent hailstorm. Amber Wall, farm manager for Wheatland Conservation, says they had already made 1 fungicide application as disease symptoms were starting to show on chickpeas.
6: Chickpeas were definitely starting to get disease on the leaves. We haven't sampled many roots yet. We'll be sampling some roots in the coming weeks, so that'll be interesting to see. But the hail definitely is causing some above ground disease symptoms for sure.
1: With the hail damage to the plots, Wheatland has canceled its annual tour for next week, but is still scheduled to host the Ministry of Agriculture's Crop Diagnostic School at the end of the month.
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7: Good evening. This is Kirsty Hansen back with the 5-day forecast. Tonight we'll see partly cloudy skies with a low of 12. From tomorrow until Saturday, we can expect mainly sunshine and highs from 26 to 30. 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
4: Good evening. This is Kirsty Hansen back with the 5-day forecast. Tonight we'll see partly cloudy skies with a low of 12. From tomorrow until Saturday, we can expect mainly sunshine and highs from 26 to 30. 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
7: Good evening. This is Kirsty Hansen back with the 5-day forecast. Tonight we'll see partly cloudy skies with a low of 12. From tomorrow until Saturday, we can expect mainly sunshine and highs from 26 to 30. 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
2: Good evening. I'm Eric Haddam. Great Plains College in Swift Current will soon have a new president, as current president and CEO Brad Mahan announced he's stepping down from the role after 4 years. Looking back on his time in the Southwest, Mahan said one of the biggest lessons he learned was that every community has different needs.
3: Each of them are unique. You know, they require a very sort of personalized approach, not only to, you know, what each community requires, but the different cultures at each campus.
2: Kalia Ostrander, Vice President of Programs and Student Services, will take over the role at the start of the next school year. The Northern Tornadoes Project has confirmed a land sprout tornado southeast of Elrose from June 29th. The tornado has been given a preliminary EF0 rating and caused no reported damage or injuries. It's one of five tornadoes confirmed across Saskatchewan this week. Environment Canada meteorologist Brian Proctor says the weather agency relies on the Northern Tornadoes Project to investigate tornadoes.
4: So we're very dependent upon our partners with the Northern Tornado Project out of the University of Western Ontario. They're the structural experts. They're the experts on looking at the damage that storms cause and rating the damage from an effectiveness point of view.
2: The Elrose Tornado is the second confirmed tornado in southwest Saskatchewan this year. After a water line feeding a fire suppression system in the Frontier Rec Center burst, the facility has been left with substantial damage and in need of funds. Brady Berg, mayor of the village of Frontier, says the GoFundMe campaign is set at a goal of $100,000.
5: Any little bit helps. It is a daunting number, and I know maybe that's what concerns people, but even $5, $10, $20 to donate would help immensely. Many hands make light work, so the more people that can donate a little, the better off we're going to be. I want to thank people for even considering it.
2: Following the damage, the water line was repaired, which required excavation and the removal of a chunk of the sidewalk. The first ever Dead Prairies Horror Movie Festival has unveiled its lineup, featuring horror films from around the world screened at the SWT Lyceum Theater in Gull Lake. Devin Oman, mastermind behind Dead Prairies Productions, said submissions came from a variety of places.
6: Featuring four full-length horror films and 10 short horror films, like there's 8 different countries. There's even some movies made in Saskatchewan.
2: Tickets are available via the theater's website or box office. And farmers are busy assessing the damage following this week's major hailstorm. Wheatland Conservation Area Farm Manager Amber Wall says their plots received significant damage, but is cautiously optimistic that they'll see some recovery.
7: I think the canola and the mustard, the oilseed crops, I think they'll kind of branch out. Hopefully it's warm this next week. There's lots of moisture there, so those should be able to recover. Cereal crops were kind of at flag leaf for the most part. Some are still tillering, but I think they should be okay. They should be able to recover. Nothing was at potting yet. Most of our crops were in the vegetative growth, so I think they should be able to recover in the next coming weeks.
2: As a result of the damage to the research plots, Wheatland has canceled the annual tour with Sask Mustard for next week.
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8: Good evening. This is Kirsty Hansen back with the 5-day forecast. Tonight we'll see partly cloudy skies with a low of 12. From tomorrow until Saturday, we can expect mainly sunshine and highs from 26 to 30. 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
8: Good evening. This is Kirsty Hansen back with the 5-day forecast. Tonight we'll see partly cloudy skies with a low of 12. From tomorrow until Saturday, we can expect mainly sunshine and highs from 26 to 30. 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
3: Good evening. This is Kirsty Hansen back with the five-day forecast. Tonight we'll see partly cloudy skies with a low of 12. From tomorrow until Saturday, we can expect mainly sunshine and highs from 26 to 30. 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
3: Good evening. This is Kirsty Hansen back with the 5-day forecast. Tonight we'll see partly cloudy skies with a low of 12. From tomorrow until Saturday, we can expect mainly sunshine and highs from 26 to 30. 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
3: Good evening. This is Kirsty Hansen back with the 5-day forecast. Tonight we'll see partly cloudy skies with a low of 12. From tomorrow until Saturday, we can expect mainly sunshine and highs from 26 to 30. 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
1: Lonely night, neon bar, candlelight, mason jar, wishing time would stop, but it's almost 2 o'clock. Your blue eyes locked on mine, I don't want to say goodbye. I like the way we talk, so we should take a walk and talk about the things you like. Anything you want to say, girl, I'm all ears tonight.

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5: Good evening. This is Kirsty Hansen back with the 5-day forecast. Tonight we'll see partly cloudy skies with a low of 12. From tomorrow until Saturday, we can expect mainly sunshine and highs from 26 to 30. 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
5: Good evening. This is Kirsty Hansen back with the 5-day forecast. Tonight we'll see partly cloudy skies with a low of 12. From tomorrow until Saturday, we can expect mainly sunshine and highs from 26 to 30. 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
2: Good morning. This is Kirstie Hansen back with a five-day forecast. This morning we're looking at mainly sun with a high of 27 and a low of 14 later on. Tomorrow we'll see sunshine and a high of 26. Then on Friday, Saturday, and Sunday, sunny with highs from 29 to 32. 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

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So what you say we head on out to that old farmhouse you always talk about?

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4: Good morning. This is Kirsty Hansen back with a five-day forecast. This morning we're looking at mainly sun with a high of 27 and a low of 14 later on. Tomorrow we'll see sunshine and a high of 26. Then on Friday, Saturday, and Sunday, sunny with highs from 29 to 32. 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
4: Good morning. This is Kirsty Hansen back with a 5-day forecast. This morning we're looking at mainly sun with a high of 27 and a low of 14 later on. Tomorrow we'll see sunshine and a high of 26. Then on Friday, Saturday, and Sunday, sunny with highs from 29 to 32. 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
2: Good morning. This is Kirstie Hansen back with a five-day forecast. This morning we're looking at mainly sun with a high of 27 and a low of 14 later on. Tomorrow we'll see sunshine and a high of 26. Then on Friday, Saturday, and Sunday, sunny with highs from 29 to 32. 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

0: strength of our community comes from the people who shape it. 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
2: Good morning. This is Kirsty Hansen back with a five-day forecast. This morning we're looking at mainly sun with a high of 27 and a low of 14 later on. Tomorrow we'll see sunshine and a high of 26. Then on Friday, Saturday, and Sunday, sunny with highs from 29 to 32. 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
4: Good morning. This is Kirstie Hansen back with a five-day forecast. This morning we're looking at mainly sun with a high of 27 and a low of 14 later on. Tomorrow we'll see sunshine and a high of 26. Then on Friday, Saturday, and Sunday, sunny with highs from 29 to 32. 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
3: Good morning. This is Kirstie Hansen back with a five-day forecast. This morning we're looking at mainly sun with a high of 27 and a low of 14 later on. Tomorrow we'll see sunshine and a high of 26. Then on Friday, Saturday, and Sunday, sunny with highs from 29 to 32. 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
2: Good morning. This is Kirstie Hansen back with a 5-day forecast. This morning we're looking at mainly sun with a high of 27 and a low of 14 later on. Tomorrow we'll see sunshine and a high of 26. Then on Friday, Saturday, and Sunday, sunny with highs from 29 to 32. 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
2: Good morning. This is Kirsty Hansen back with a 5-day forecast. This morning we're looking at mainly sun with a high of 27 and a low of 14 later on. Tomorrow we'll see sunshine and a high of 26. Then on Friday, Saturday, and Sunday, sunny with highs from 29 to 32. 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
2: Good morning. This is Kirsty Hansen back with a 5-day forecast. This morning we're looking at mainly sun with a high of 27 and a low of 14 later on. Tomorrow we'll see sunshine and a high of 26. Then on Friday, Saturday, and Sunday, sunny with highs from 29 to 32. 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
2: Good morning. This is Kirstie Hansen back with a five-day forecast. This morning we're looking at mainly sun with a high of 27 and a low of 14 later on. Tomorrow we'll see sunshine and a high of 26. Then on Friday, Saturday, and Sunday, sunny with highs from 29 to 32. 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
1: Good morning. I'm Eric Haddam. The Swift Current Ag and X is reporting a successful 88th annual Frontier Days. And despite rain and less than ideal weather conditions, the event saw more than 22,000 attendees. General Manager of the Swift Current Ag and X, Rebecca Anderson, shares that a new addition this year was the Ag Education Pavilion, which was very well received.
2: Agriculture education is something that we're finding that there is a big demand for. We do our Discover the Farm program every year through the schools, and it's always booked up within a week or so of opening the registrations. We wanted to be able to offer that in other capacities throughout the year.
1: Anderson says Dockstown Country Pleasures Tea House served over 200 slices of homemade pie, one of which was enjoyed by herself. Swift Current saw one of its wetter Junes on record, but it wasn't because of one or two major downpours. Environment and Climate Change Canada says the city picked up just over 104 millimeters of precipitation, with measurable rain falling on 19 of the month's 30 days. Operational forecaster Morgan Schull says that's what made the month feel so damp.
3: This month, it seems like it was way more spread out throughout the month, creating that feeling of it nonstop being rainy and cloudy.
1: The city finished with its wettest June since 2019. Swift Current's Field of Honor will see the placement of temporary markers at the graves of five men whose identities and military records have been confirmed. John Griffin, Public Relations for the Royal Canadian Legion Branch 56, says the ceremony will begin at 2 p.m.
4: Royal Canadian Legion Branch 56, in conjunction with the Last Post Saskatchewan Branch, are going to be hosting a ceremony up at Mount Pleasant Cemetery at the Field of Honor to honor the occasion of five temporary markers being replaced with permanent markers.
1: The five veterans served in the Royal Canadian Infantry Corps, the Royal Canadian Air Force, the Royal Canadian Engineers, the South Saskatchewan Regiment, and the Royal Canadian Medical Corps. And producers concerned about hail damage will want to take a few days before assessing damage, as the crop may have a chance to recover once the temperature warms up. Shannon Chant is the regional crop extension specialist with the Saskatchewan Ministry of Agriculture.
5: Canola has a very good ability to kind of compensate for what's around there if it's kind of good enough to keep growing and regrowing. So that is a possibility and something to keep an eye on. That may mean that there's kind of variable rates going into harvest or pre-harvest. So it might be something to keep an eye on, especially if there's different stages within that field.
1: She notes peas and lentils may also recover if growing points remain protected below the soil surface. If crops are too badly damaged, you might be able to use them as feed, but be aware of nitrates and what products were used on the crop to make sure it's safe for livestock.
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6: I'm Colin Powers with a look at sports. The long balls were flying out of Elks Field in Brooks as the Swift Current 57s picked up a 13-11 win over the Bombers last night. The two teams combined for seven home runs, with league leaders Keegan Noller and Jake Hiramoto getting two homers each for Swift Current. Hiramoto's two-run blast in the ninth inning was the difference as the 57s moved into a tie with the Weyburn Beavers for the fourth and final playoff spot in the East Division. They host the Beavers tonight at Mitchell Field. Southwest Saskatchewan golfers are off to a strong start at the Saskatchewan Junior Championships in Warman. Elmwood Golf Club's Jace Monroe sits third in the Junior Boys U15 division after opening with a 2-over 74, just one shot off the lead. Sask Landing's Chloe Wills is tied for fifth in the Junior Women's division after an opening round 82, while Elmwood's Aiden Ross is tied for ninth in the Junior Men's division after shooting an even par 72. Day two of the Provincial Championships continues today at the beautiful Legends Golf Club. Freddie Young's time at the Calgary Stampede has come to an end. The 20-year-old from Leader was placed in the concussion protocol after being bucked off a bowl in his first ride on Monday afternoon, and he has been ruled out of the rest of the competition. Young is the top bull rider on the Canadian Pro Rodeo Circuit and finished in the tie for second at last year's Calgary Stampede. Jonathan Classe hit a three-run homer as part of a five-run third inning for the Toronto Blue Jays in a 9-3 win over the San Francisco Giants last night. The win snapped a three-game losing skid for Toronto. Dylan Cease starts for the Jays in the rubber match this afternoon. And Argentina kept their World Cup title defense alive in astonishing fashion, trailing 2-0 with 11 minutes left. Lionel Messi and company stormed back with three unanswered goals to top Egypt 3-2 and move on to the quarterfinals. They'll face Switzerland, who beat Colombia 4-3 on penalties in the final Canadian World Cup match in Vancouver. If something's happening in your community, from breaking news to big game scores, tell us first. Call 306-773-NEWS or click Submit News on Swift Current Online.
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7: Good morning, it's Eric Haddam looking at your five-day forecast. Today, clearing, fog patches dissipating this morning, wind becoming south 30, gusting to 50 this morning with a high of 27, a humidex of 31, and a UV index of 8 or very high. Tonight, partly cloudy with a 60% chance of showers this evening and after midnight, as well as a risk of a thunderstorm. Clearing before the morning, wind south 30 kilometers an hour, becoming light overnight and a low of 14. For Thursday, mainly sunny with a high of 27. For Friday, sunny and a high of 32. For Saturday, sunny and another high of 32. And for Sunday, sunny with a warm high of 36. 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

0: That's Chris Stapleton. Think I'm in Love With You on Country 94.1, Country 1490. Good morning. It is Chris along with you here on your midweek Wednesday on the downhill slope to the weekend. Thank you so much for tuning in with me today. 6:09 here in the morning show as we mosey right along with the temperature currently in Smith Current of 14 degrees. Shaunavon at 13, hiding for a high of 28 degrees with a mix of sun and cloud and a chance of showers and a risk of a thunderstorm in there throughout the day. Swift Current, 27 are expected high today. I swear, yesterday, it looked all evening long like it was going to pour rain. Like it looked like it was going to rain. It felt like it was going to rain, and it did not rain. It stayed away, which is shocking to me. And apparently that's looking like what it's going to be like today. We should see a little bit of clear skies, fog patches out in the morning. And then tonight there is a good chance of showers, after midnight with the risk of a thunderstorm before we get to warmer weather on Thursday throughout the weekend as well. Full details available at the top of the hour, or of course by visiting the Canada West Harvest Center local weather page on Swift Current Online. Thanks so much for tuning in. As we mosey along here in the show, we're going to have some fun today. We've got birthdays and anniversaries coming up at 7:40, so make sure you stay tuned for your chance to get your birthdays and anniversaries on the air. If you know somebody celebrating, give us a call at 306-773-0941. Text the details to us on the Full Line Ag text line or head on over to Swift Current Online and click the greeting zone. Also, we're going to be chatting with Bash Bones from the Southwest Sask Roller Derby Association. She is part of the Canada Junior team, and we are excited to be able to chat with her about that journey, what it took to get there, and what it feels like to be playing for Canada. So more on that coming up a little bit later in the show as well. Music around the corner. Stay tuned. You got a little Morgan Wallen coming up next.
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8: Good morning, it's Eric Haddam looking at your five-day forecast. Today, clearing, fog patches dissipating this morning, wind becoming south 30, gusting to 50 this morning with a high of 27, a humidex of 31, and a UV index of 8 or very high. Tonight, partly cloudy with a 60% chance of showers this evening and after midnight, as well as a risk of a thunderstorm. Clearing before the morning, wind south 30 kilometers an hour, becoming light overnight and a low of 14. For Thursday, mainly sunny with a high of 27. For Friday, sunny and a high of 32. For Saturday, sunny and another high of 32. And for Sunday, sunny with a warm high of 36. 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
1: Aaron Goodvin and Said No Redneck Ever on Country 94.1, Country 1490. Hello and good morning. It is Chris along with you here in the morning show, powered by Canadian Tire. Thank you so much for tuning in with me this morning. 6:22 right now, 14 in Swift Current, 13 in Shaunavon. Warming up to right around that 28-degree mark today. Shaunavon expecting to see a chance of showers and a risk of a thunderstorm this afternoon. So far, Swift Current looks like it's going to steer clear throughout the majority of the day. In the overnight, though, 60% chance we're going to see some of those showers before the temperature increases. And then get this, on Sunday so far, 36! What's up with that?
2: I don't know. I don't prognosticate the weather. I just read it. But you know, I know it's going to be toasty.
1: I'm fully blaming you. 36 degrees is your fault because you kept saying, I don't like rain. I want hot weather. And guess what? Guess what, buddy? Now it's going to be roast and boil weather, and it's your fault.
2: Better than rain.
1: Well, I don't know. You might have to debate a few farmers on that one.
2: In my book, as of right now, it's better than rain.
1: All right there, hot weather, Eric. What's going on in the news today?
2: The Swift Current Ag and X is reporting a successful 88th annual Frontier Days. The event saw more than 22,000 attendees to the Connecticut Exhibition Park and over 200 slices of pie served. I figured that number would be more.
1: Well, I guess it all depends, right? You know, it's Country Pleasures Tea House serves amazing pies, but I mean, not everybody knows about it.
2: That's fair.
1: I will say that I contributed to 1% of those 200 pies sold.
2: Yeah?
1: I had two.
2: Okay.
1: And it was wonderful.
2: Rebecca Anderson said she had one.
1: Oh, they were so good. So good. FYI, if you haven't had them, go get them.
2: I wish. I'm gluten intolerant, so.
1: Oh, dude. Well, don't worry. I'll have more pies and I'll tell you how good they are.
2: All right.
1: Just for you.
2: All right. You do that. Swift Current saw one of its wetter Junes on record. However, that stat doesn't tell the whole story, as most Junes see rainfall during just a few storms this June. As we're aware, saw rain spread across much of the month. And the Royal Canadian Legion Branch 56 is setting up for a ceremony tomorrow afternoon to honor the replacement of several temporary markers in the Field of Honor at Mount Pleasant Cemetery.
1: Yes, that is right. I had John Griffin was in talking about that. I think it was last week he popped by the show talking all about that. It's a pretty cool ceremony, something that's exciting that they're able to actually do and honor and recognize those that, died for our causes. So
2: exactly.
1: Some pretty cool stuff for sure. If you're looking for any more details, you can get them, of course, on Swift Current Online or at the bottom half of the hour with your information update in a few moments.
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1: Good morning. I'm Eric Haddam. Now that the hustle and bustle of Frontier Days is wrapped up, the Swift Current Ag and X is sharing a bit about how the 88th annual celebration went. Rebecca Anderson, general manager of the Swift Current Ag and X, explains that the rainfall made for difficult conditions for preparation and teardown, while saturated grounds delayed work.
2: As far as our end, we've been going around, and there's been a lot of having to hose off some items and rinse some items off before putting them away because of the mud. So that has definitely slowed down our cleanup efforts. But we're persevering through, and I think we've got some recycling and garbage bins yet to gather, and almost there.
1: Despite the weather-related challenges, more than 22,000 people attended the four-day event this year. Swift Current's June rainfall total finished about 12.5 millimeters above normal, but Environment Canada says that statistic doesn't tell the whole story. The city recorded 104.3 millimeters of precipitation, ranking as the 32nd wettest June on record. Operational forecaster Morgan Schull says average rainfall figures can be misleading because many years see most of the month's precipitation fall during just a few storms.
3: Somewhat near normal. I mean, you're coming in around 14 mils over normal, but I don't think that's telling the real story because we're taking means, you know, a lot of the precip could come from 3 days of thunderstorms, right, over the span of those 100 years.
1: This June, rain was spread across much of the month instead. The Royal Canadian Legion Branch 56 is setting up a ceremony on Thursday afternoon to honor the replacement of several temporary markers in the Field of Honor. John Griffin, public relations for the Royal Canadian Legion Branch 56, explains that for many decades, the five veterans rested in temporarily marked graves.
4: So the ceremony is going to be taking place on Thursday, 9 July 2026 at 2 p.m. at the Field of Honor in Mount Pleasant Cemetery.
1: Dignitaries, including the Honorable Bernadette McIntyre, Lieutenant Governor of Saskatchewan, will be present. And farmers that may be dealing with severely hail-damaged crops may want to consider its potential use as livestock feed. Regional Crop Extension Specialist Shannon Chant says a number of producers are looking at some form of crop damage from Sunday night's hailstorm.
5: There's been some insecticide going down for cabbage seed pod weevil, so if you're looking at feeding a crop or recovering some of a crop to feed cattle, you have to make sure that those products are safe for cattle.
1: Chant recommends consulting crop protection guides and product manufacturers for the most current livestock feeding information.
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7: I'm Colin Powers with your look at sports. The Swift Current 57s won a 13-11 slugfest against the Brooks Bombers last night on the road. Jake Hiramoto and Keegan Noller hit two home runs each for Swift Current and shared the league lead with 11 homers each. Hiramoto hit a go-ahead two-run shot in the ninth inning. The win helped the 57s move ahead of Regina in the East Division standings, and they're now in the tie for fourth with the Weyburn Beavers, whom they host tonight at Mitchell Field. A familiar name, the Broncos fans, is returning to the WHL coaching ranks. Former Swift Current defenseman Aaron Rome has been named an assistant coach with the Brandon Wheat Kings. The Manitoba native played 8 seasons in the NHL, winning a Stanley Cup with Anaheim in 2007, and previously coached with Brandon from 2016 to 2019. Rome played 172 games for the Broncos from 2001 to 2004 before continuing his career in the NHL. Three local golfers are in contention after day one of the Saskatchewan Junior Championships. Jace Monroe is one shot off the lead and sits third in the Junior Boys U15 division following a 74. Aiden Ross fired an even par 72 to move into a tie for ninth in the Junior Men's division. And Chloe Wills is tied for fifth in the Junior Women's competition after opening with an 82. The Provincial Championships run in Warman until Thursday. Grady Young has been ruled out of the Calgary Stampede with a possible concussion. The 20-year-old from Leader, who's the top bull rider on the Canadian Pro Rodeo Circuit this year, was bucked off on his first ride on Monday and was placed in the concussion protocol. Young finished in the tie for second.

0: second at the Calgary Stampede last year. And Argentina kept their World Cup title defense alive in astonishing fashion, trailing 2-0 with 11 minutes left. Lionel Messi and company stormed back with three unanswered goals to top Egypt 3-2 and move on to the quarterfinals. They'll face Switzerland, who beat Colombia 4-3 on penalties in the final Canadian World Cup match in Vancouver. From local news to local sports, we're here for your updates. 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
2: Good morning, it's Eric Haddam looking at your five-day forecast. Today, clearing, fog patches dissipating this morning, wind becoming south 30, gusting to 50 this morning, with a high of 27, a humid index of 31, and a UV index of 8 or very high. Tonight, partly cloudy with a 60% chance of showers this evening and after midnight, as well as a risk of a thunderstorm. Clearing before the morning, wind south 30 kilometers an hour, becoming light overnight with a low of 14. For Thursday, mainly sunny with a high of 27 and a humid index of 31. For Friday, sunny and a high of 32. Saturday, again, sunny and a high of 32. And on Sunday, sunny and a scorching high of plus 36. 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

0: It's Alan Jackson. She's got the rhythm, and I got the blues on Country 94.1, Country 1490. Good morning. It is Chris along with you here in the morning show, powered by Canadian Tire. Thank you so much for tuning in with me today. 6:42 as we mosey right along. 14 Swift, 13 in the Shaunavon area. Chance we could see a few showers in there as well, too, in the Shaunavon locale. Temperatures hitting that 27, 28 degree mark. Swift current's going to feel like it did yesterday in the sense where it says it's going to be a certain temperature, but I'm not sure it's actually going to get there because it didn't yesterday. It said 25, and I don't think it got over 21, maybe 22. Certainly didn't feel like it anyway. So very cool out yesterday, and that's going to be today too, with pretty much cloud coverage the majority of the day. Chance of showers overnight. More details coming up in your 5-day forecast in just a few moments' time. But Boomtown Days in Shaunavon is coming back once again, July 16th through to the 19th. Get set to celebrate and have a lot of fun out in Shaunavon. Again, there are so many events happening. We can't cover all of them while we're chatting here, but some of those. Thursday night kickoff, of course, they're going to have Street Bingo, which is going to be a ton of fun. Friday, we've got the Boomtown Classic Car Show, plus Southwest Mural Fest Tour in there as well. Saturday is the big one, of course. Saturday, they've got loads of events taking place, including the Pancake Breakfast at the Elks, the Boomtown Market at the Museum, the parade happening also. Can't forget about the parade. It's so much fun. Lawnmower races for the Boomtown Cup and then the Cabaret as well. Sunday's got another Pancake Breakfast coming your way. Market in the Park, Sunday in the Park, and the Water Tower Grand Unveiling for Southwest Mural Fest. And that's just a couple of them. There's so much other stuff going on. It's worth the drive to check it out for yourself. Going to be lots of fun coming July 16th through to the 19th. Boomtown Days is back in Shaunavon.
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16: Good morning, it's Eric Haddam looking at your five-day forecast. Today, clearing, fog patches dissipating this morning, wind becoming south 30, gusting to 50 this morning, with a high of 27, a humid index of 31, and a UV index of 8 or very high. Tonight, partly cloudy with a 60% chance of showers this evening and after midnight, as well as a risk of a thunderstorm. Clearing before the morning, wind south 30 kilometers an hour, becoming light overnight with a low of 14. For Thursday, mainly sunny with a high of 27 and a humid index of 31. For Friday, sunny and a high of 32. Saturday, again sunny and a high of 32. And on Sunday, sunny and a scorching high of plus 36. 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

0: That's Shelley Burrows and Put It On Me on Country 94.1. Country 1490. Hello and good morning. It is Chris along with you, the Nitty Gritty Dirt Band, and one of my favorites, Dance Little Jean, coming in just beforehand. Thanks for tuning in this morning, 6:55 here in the morning show, powered by Canadian Tire. My name is Chris as we mosey right along here in the show, powered by Canadian Tire. Closing in on 7 o'clock, your information update, news, weather, and sports. It's all coming around the corner, so stay tuned for that. Weather-wise today, we're going to be warm, but we're going to be cloudy for the most part. Shawnaman's going to see a little bit of rain possibly as the afternoon rolls along, and a risk of a thunderstorm in there as well. But then, of course, following that, the next few days going to be hot weather coming through, no doubt. More details are going to hit you in your five-day forecast coming up. On the way after 7 o'clock, celebrating birthdays and anniversaries. 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
2: I'm Eric Adam. Here's what's coming up in news. Swift Current saw one of its wetter Junes on record, but it wasn't because one of one or two major downpours. And Swift Current's Field of Honor will see the placement of temporary markers at the graves of five men whose identities and military records have been confirmed. These stories can be found when you download your Swift Current online app.
3: Farmers in many areas of the prairies have already been seeing some severe weather, with heavy rain, high winds, and hail lodging crops or cutting them down completely. Crop extension specialist Shannon Chant says farmers will want to take a few days before assessing hail damage to give the crop a chance to recover.
4: Canola has a very good ability to kind of compensate, so that is a possibility and something to keep an eye on. That may mean that there's kind of variable rates going into harvest or pre-harvest, so it might be something to keep an eye on, especially if there's different stages within that field.
3: Peas and lentils may also recover if growing points remain below the soil surface. If crops are too badly damaged, you might be able to use them as green feed, but be aware of nitrates and what products were used on the crop to make sure it's safe. For Golden West, I'm Glendale Allen Vossler.
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1: Good morning. I'm Eric Haddam. The Swift Current Ag and X is reporting a successful 88th annual Frontier Days. Despite rain and less than ideal weather conditions, the event saw more than 22,000 attendees. General Manager of the Swift Current Ag and X, Rebecca Anderson, shares that a new addition this year was the Ag Education Pavilion, which was very well received.
2: Agriculture education is something that we're finding that there is a big demand for. We do our Discover the Farm program every year through the schools, and it's always booked up within a week or so of opening the registration. We wanted to be able to offer that in other capacities throughout the year.
1: Anderson says Dockstown Country Pleasures Tea House served over 200 slices of homemade pie, one of which was enjoyed by herself. Swift Current saw one of its wetter Junes on record, but it wasn't because of one or two major downpours. Environment and Climate Change Canada says the city picked up just over 104 millimeters of precipitation, with measurable rain falling on 19 of the month's 30 days. Operational forecaster Morgan Schull says that's what made the month feel so damp.
3: This month, it seems like it was way more spread out throughout the month, creating that feeling of it nonstop being rainy and cloudy.
1: The city finished with its wettest June since 2019. Swift Current's Field of Honor will see the placement of temporary markers at the graves of five men whose identities and military records have been confirmed. John Griffin, Public Relations for the Royal Canadian Legion Branch 56, says the ceremony will begin at 2 p.m.
4: Royal Canadian Legion Branch 56, in conjunction with the Last Post Saskatchewan Branch, are going to be hosting a ceremony up at Mount Pleasant Cemetery at the Field of Honor to honor the occasion of five temporary markers being replaced with permanent markers.
1: The five veterans served in the Royal Canadian Infantry Corps, the Royal Canadian Air Force, the Royal Canadian Engineers, the South Saskatchewan Regiment, and the Royal Canadian Medical Corps. And producers concerned about hail damage will want to take a few days before assessing damage, as the crop may have a chance to recover once the temperature warms up. Shannon Chant is the regional crop extension specialist with the Saskatchewan Ministry of Agriculture.
5: Canola has a very good ability to kind of compensate for what's around there if it's kind of good enough to keep growing and regrowing. So that is a possibility and something to keep an eye on. That may mean that there's kind of variable rates going into harvest or pre-harvest. So it might be something to keep an eye on, especially if there's different stages within that field.
1: She notes peas and lentils may also recover if growing points remain protected below the soil surface. If crops are too badly damaged, you might be able to use them as feed, but be aware of nitrates and what products were used on the crop to make sure it's safe for livestock.
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6: I'm Colin Powers with a look at sports. The long balls were flying out of Elks Field and Brooks as the Swift Current 57s picked up a 13-11 win over the Bombers last night. The two teams combined for seven home runs, with league leaders Keegan Noller and Jake Hiramoto getting two homers each for Swift Current. Hiramoto's two-run blast in the ninth inning was the difference as the 57s moved into a tie with the Weyburn Beavers for the fourth and final playoff spot in the East Division. They host the Beavers tonight at Mitchell Field. Former Swift Current Broncos defenseman Aaron Rome is heading back to the WHL. The Brandon Weekings announced yesterday that Rome has been hired as an assistant coach. The former NHL defenseman previously spent three seasons with the organization as an assistant and skills coach. Rome played parts of three seasons with the Broncos between 2001 and 2004, recording 120 points and nearly 500 penalty minutes before being traded to Moose Jaw. He retired from professional hockey in 2015 after an eight-year NHL career. Southwest Saskatchewan golfers are off to a strong start at the Saskatchewan Junior Championships in Warman. Elmwood Golf Club's Jace Monroe sits third in the Junior Boys U15 division after opening with a 2-over 74, just one shot off the lead. Sask Landing's Chloe Wills is tied for fifth in the Junior Women's division after an opening round 82, while Elmwood's Aiden Ross is tied for ninth in the Junior Men's division after shooting an even par 72. Day two is today at the beautiful Legends Golf Club. Grady Young's time at the Calgary Stampede has come to an end. The 20-year-old from Leader was placed in the concussion protocol after being bucked off a bowl in his first ride on Monday afternoon, and he's been rolled out of the rest of the competition. Young is the top bull rider on the Canadian Pro Rodeo Circuit and finished in the tie for second at last year's Calgary Stampede. And Jonathan Clase hit a three-run homer as part of a five-run third inning for the Toronto Blue Jays in a 9-3 win over the San Francisco Giants last night. The win snapped a three-game losing skid for Toronto. Dylan Cease starts for the Jays in the rubber match this afternoon. If something's happening in your community, from breaking news to big game scores, tell us first. Call 306-773-NEWS or click Submit News on Swift Current Online.
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1: Good morning, it's Eric Haddam looking at your five-day forecast. Today, clearing, fog patches dissipating this morning, wind becoming south 30, gusting to 50 this morning with a high of 27, a humidex of 31, and a UV index of 8 or very high. Tonight, partly cloudy with a 60% chance of showers this evening and after midnight, as well as a risk of a thunderstorm. Clearing before the morning, wind south 30 kilometers an hour, becoming light overnight and a low of 14. For Thursday, mainly sunny with a high of 27. For Friday, sunny and a high of 32. For Saturday, sunny and another high of 32. And for Sunday, sunny with a warm high of 36. 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

0: Jelly Roll and Liar on Country 94.1, Country 1490. Hello and good morning. It is Chris along with you here in the morning show, powered by Canadian Tire. Appreciate you tuning in with me this morning. 7:09 right now as we mosey along with the temperature. Hoping to get up to a high of 28 degrees here in Swift Current, 27 in the Shaunavon area. Chance we could see some rain and thunderstorms out in Shaunavon. Swift Current looking clear so far. And by clear, I don't mean the sky is going to be blue. I just mean clear from potential rain, at least throughout the day. In the overnight time, that's a different story. Expecting a little bit more overnight rain possibility. Warm weather, though, for the remainder of the work week and weekend. Also, details, you can get them by checking out the Canada West Harvest Center local weather page on Swift Current Online. Good times. If you're wondering whether or not the rain put a bit of a damper on Frontier Days this year, it did deter some. I mean, you can't fault that. I mean, yeah, when it rains, understandably so, people don't necessarily want to hang out outside and try to go on rides because some of them close and some of them stay open, but still, people don't really want to get wet. But regardless of that, final numbers are in. More than 22,000 people made their way through Kinetic Park over the 4-day celebration. It's a pretty impressive turnout, considering Mother Nature and its, you know, shenanigans that it chose to decidedly try to pull. Midway, still packed with people, great crowds at the rodeo, the parade. The live entertainment was lots of fun as well, too. Bitter Roses did fantastic, as did the Road Hammers. I got a chance to catch the Road Hammers, and that's a fun group right there. Fun all the time. And, of course, don't forget about the food. That was always a mega popular choice. You know what? It was great. Big congratulations to all the volunteers, organizers who helped pull off, another wonderful Frontier Days. It's such a hard thing to plan because you plan, you know, a year out. You start planning for the next one, having absolutely no idea whatsoever what the weather's going to look like. And regardless of what the weather is, it's not going anywhere. You're not moving the midway into the iPlex. Like, you would have child's rides and about 4 of them total if you wanted to try to fit everything just into the iPlex there. So it just doesn't work. You know what I mean? It's an outdoor event. You get what you get, and you don't get upset, which is also the same thing I tell my kids when they ask for candy and they get nothing. Regardless of that, though, lots of fun. Congrats to everyone. And judging by the state of the parking lot Sunday, if you had a chance to see it, pretty sure there's probably a few vehicles that are still technically at Frontier Days.
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9: Good morning, it's Eric Haddam looking at your five-day forecast. Today, clearing, fog patches dissipating this morning, wind becoming south 30, gusting to 50 this morning with a high of 27, a humidex of 31, and a UV index of 8 or very high. Tonight, partly cloudy with a 60% chance of showers this evening and after midnight, as well as a risk of a thunderstorm. Clearing before the morning, wind south 30 kilometers an hour, becoming light overnight and a low of 14. For Thursday, mainly sunny with a high of 27. For Friday, sunny and a high of 32. For Saturday, sunny and another high of 32. And for Sunday, sunny with a warm high of 36. 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

0: That's Tennille Towns, and the last time here on Country 94.1, Country 1490. It is Chris along with you here in the morning show, powered by Canadian Tire. Thank you so much for tuning in with me today as we mosey right along here in the show with temperatures hoping to hit a high of 27 degrees here in Swift Current, 28 in the Shaunavon area. Currently, 14 hasn't changed much since early on this morning, and fog dissipating, thankfully, as the morning rolls along. Details, of course, you can get them at the bottom half of your hour. The remainder of your information update is all coming up in just a few moments' time, so stay tuned for that. The Swift Current 57s, though, in action tonight. They are heading back to Mitchell Field and are going to be getting things going once again against the Weyburn Beavers. Now, they're going to actually be doing, it's not quite a doubleheader, but it's they're going to be finishing out the one game they never had a chance to finish out in June. They ended up getting a rain delay and, of course, ended up having to have the game itself canceled. So there is 1 1/3 inning left to play in their previous matchup with Weyburn. So they're going to start that at 6:30 tonight. And then the next game, the regular scheduled game with Weyburn, is going to be going following that game as well. So if you are planning to come to the Swift Current 57s game tonight, who the 57s have now actually pulled into a tie with Weyburn for fourth place and the final playoff spot in the East Division. Make sure you come a little bit earlier than you normally would. Again, 6:30 is going to be the start time because they're going to be wrapping up the end of the previous game that got rained out in June and then continuing with the game that was currently scheduled to take place later on this evening. 57s, 6:30 tonight against the Weyburn Beavers for a game in a portion, I guess you could call it. Anyway, don't miss it. Pack Mitchell Field. And let's see if the 57s can continue with their winning ways.
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2: I'm Eric Adam. Here's what's coming up in news. Now that the hustle and bustle of Frontier Days has come to an end, the Swift Current Ag and X is sharing a bit about how the 88th annual celebration went. And Swift Current's June rainfall total finished about 12.5 millimeters above normal, but Environment Canada says that statistic doesn't tell the whole story. These stories and many more can be found on SwiftCurrentOnline.com.
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1: Good morning. I'm Eric Haddam. Now that the hustle and bustle of Frontier Days is wrapped up, Swift Current Ag and X is sharing a bit about how the 88th annual celebration went. Rebecca Anderson, general manager of the Swift Current Ag and X, explains that the rainfall made for difficult conditions for preparation and teardown, while saturated grounds delayed work.
2: As far as our end, we've been going around, and there's been a lot of having to hose off some items and rinse some items off before putting them away because of the mud. So that has definitely slowed down our cleanup efforts. But we're persevering through, and I think we've got some recycling and garbage bins yet to gather, and almost there.
1: Despite the weather-related challenges, more than 22,000 people attended the four-day event this year. Swift Current's June rainfall total finished about 12.5 millimeters above normal, but Environment Canada says that statistic doesn't tell the whole story. The city recorded 104.3 millimeters of precipitation, ranking as the 32nd wettest June on record. Operational forecaster Morgan Schull says average rainfall figures can be misleading because many years see most of the month's precipitation fall during just a few storms.
3: Somewhat near normal. I mean, you're coming in around 14 mils over normal, but I don't think that's telling the real story because we're taking means, you know, a lot of the precip could come from 3 days of thunderstorms, right, over the span of those 100 years.
1: This June, rain was spread across much of the month instead. The Royal Canadian Legion Branch 56 is setting up a ceremony on Thursday afternoon to honor the replacement of several temporary markers in the Field of Honor. John Griffin, public relations for the Royal Canadian Legion Branch 56, explains that for many decades, the five veterans rested in temporarily marked graves.
4: So the ceremony is going to be taking place on Thursday, 9 July 2026 at 2 p.m. at the Field of Honor in Mount Pleasant Cemetery.
1: Dignitaries, including the Honorable Bernadette McIntyre, Lieutenant Governor of Saskatchewan, will be present. And farmers that may be dealing with severely hail-damaged crops may want to consider its potential use as livestock feed. Regional Crop Extension Specialist Shannon Chant says a number of producers are looking at some form of crop damage from Sunday night's hailstorm.
5: There's been some insecticide going down for cabbage seed pod weevil. So if you're looking at feeding a crop or recovering some of a crop to feed cattle, you have to make sure that those products are safe for cattle.
1: Chant recommends consulting crop protection guides and product manufacturers for the most current livestock feeding information.
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7: I'm Colin Powers with your look at sports. The Swift Current 57s won a 13-11 slugfest against the Brooks Bombers last night on the road. Jake Hiramoto and Keegan Noller hit two home runs each for Swift Current and shared the league lead with 11 homers each. Hiramoto hit a go-ahead two-run shot in the ninth inning. The win helped the 57s move ahead of Regina in the East Division standings, and they're now in the tie for fourth with the Weyburn Beavers, whom they host tonight at Mitchell Field. A familiar name, the Broncos fans, is returning to the WHL coaching ranks. Former Swift Current defenseman Aaron Rome has been named an assistant coach with the Brandon Wheat Kings. The Manitoba native played 8 seasons in the NHL, winning a Stanley Cup with Anaheim in 2007, and previously coached with Brandon from 2016 to 2019. Rome played 172 games for the Broncos from 2001 to 2004 before continuing his career in the NHL. Three local golfers are in contention after day one of the Saskatchewan Junior Championships. Jace Monroe is one shot off the lead and sits third in the Junior Boys U15 division following a 74. Aiden Ross fired an even par 72 to move into a tie for ninth in the Junior Men's division. And Chloe Wills is tied for fifth in the Junior Women's competition after opening with an 82. The Provincial Championships run in Warman until Thursday. Grady Young has been ruled out of the Calgary Stampede with

0: The possible concussion. The 20-year-old from Leader, who's the top bull rider on the Canadian Pro Rodeo Circuit this year, was bucked off on his first ride on Monday and was placed in the concussion protocol. Young finished in the tie for second at the Calgary Stampede last year. And Argentina kept their World Cup title defense alive in astonishing fashion, trailing 2-0 with 11 minutes left. Lionel Messi and company stormed back with three unanswered goals to top Egypt 3-2 and move on to the quarterfinals. They'll face Switzerland, who beat Colombia 4-3 on penalties in the final Canadian World Cup match in Vancouver. From local news to local sports, we're here for your updates. 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
2: Good morning, it's Eric Hatt. I'm looking at your five-day forecast. Today, clearing, fog patches dissipating this morning, wind becoming south 30, gusting to 50 this morning, with a high of 27, a humidex of 31, and a UV index of 8 or very high. Tonight, partly cloudy with a 60% chance of showers this evening and after midnight, as well as a risk of a thunderstorm. Clearing before the morning, wind south 30 kilometers an hour, becoming light overnight with a low of 14. For Thursday, mainly sunny with a high of 27 and a humidex of 31. For Friday, sunny and a high of 32. Saturday, again sunny and a high of 32. And on Sunday, sunny and a scorching high of plus 36. For local news, weather, and sports anytime, or to stream local radio anywhere, make sure you're checking out SwiftCurrentOnline.com or downloading your Swift Current Online app.
3: Thank you very much, Eric. 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Birthdays and anniversaries are coming up shortly, right around the corner here. Last chance to get them on. 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We're going to let you know who is celebrating coming up after music from Luke Combs. Sleepless in a Hotel Room is on Country 94.1, Country 1490.

0: Corey Kent and Co. Wetzel with Rocky Mountain Low on Country 94.1, Country 1490. Hello and good morning. Thanks so much for tuning in with me here in the show, powered by Canadian Tire. 7:44 right now as we get set for our favorite time of the day. Yes, it's time to do a little celebrating. Time for birthdays and anniversaries. And as always, we are going to start things out with the other celebrities that are celebrating on this day. Scooter Braun, music producer and executive Scooter Braun, is celebrating birthday number 44. Kevin Bacon is 68 today, and everyone's favorite game, I think, is it 7 degrees of Kevin Bacon or 6 degrees? Regardless, you can always find something that Kevin Bacon is in or has been in with 6 or 7 connections or less. It's always a fun game. And born on this day in 1961, a little Toby Keith action. Those are the other celebrities celebrating today. Having a look-see at the local celebs, the ones that matter the most. Joe and Lynn Unger celebrate their 59th anniversary. Happy 59th to Joe and Lynn, wishing you a wonderful day and much happiness in the year ahead. From your friends of many years, Stan and Shirley. Sabrina Manti is celebrating birthday number 27. Hey, Sabrina, wanted to say happy birthday to you. We love you and are so proud of you. XOXO, have a blessed day. Love, Mom and Dad. Harper Robertson is 9 today. Happy 9th birthday, Harper, with love from Mom. And Caitlin Coons is 14 today. Happy birthday, Caitlin. Hope you have a great day. Lots of love from your family. Those are the local celebrities we have celebrating today, and a big congratulations goes out to 14 years old today, Caitlin Coons. Happy birthday. You are our birthday of the day winner, and have earned yourself a gift certificate to the Pioneer Co-op Bakery. So go grab yourself a tasty, delicious cake. Go get 2 cakes, however many cakes you want, but no matter what, we got a gift certificate for you. Remember, we love to celebrate birthdays and anniversaries. And we can't if we don't know about the birthdays. So make sure you pass them along to us by giving us a call at 306-773-0941. 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
13: Good morning, it's Eric Haddam looking at your five-day forecast. Today, clearing, fog patches dissipating this morning, wind becoming south 30, gusting to 50 this morning, with a high of 27, a humid index of 31, and a UV index of 8 or very high. Tonight, partly cloudy with a 60% chance of showers this evening and after midnight, as well as a risk of a thunderstorm. Clearing before the morning, wind south 30 kilometers an hour, becoming light overnight with a low of 14. For Thursday, mainly sunny with a high of 27 and a humid index of 31. For Friday, sunny and a high of 32. Saturday, again sunny and a high of 32. And on Sunday, sunny and a scorching high of plus 36. 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

0: Tyler Joe Miller and Under the Influence is on Country 94.1, Country 1490. Good morning. My name is Chris. Appreciate you tuning in with me this morning here in the show 755 as we head on into your information update in just a few moments' time. News, weather, and sports all coming up. Swift Current has finally increased its temperature, but not really. 15 degrees is the current high. 13 still in Shaunavon. 28 and 27 respectively are the temperatures we are looking at today. And going to get warm, though, as the weekend continues along. Those details available at the top of the hour or by checking out Swift Current online as well. Coming up just after 8 o'clock, we are going to be chatting with a guest. We have got Bash Bones from the Southwest Saskatchewan Roller Derby Association popping on by the show to talk a little bit about the fact that she has made the Canadian junior team for roller derby. Super exciting stuff. We're going to chat more about that coming up. Also going to talk about a couple of country legends that have announced their retirement from not only music, but touring as well. A sad day for country the last month. We'll talk more about that coming up.
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10: Good morning. I'm Eric Haddam. The Swift Current Ag and X is reporting a successful 88th annual Frontier Days, and despite rain and less than ideal weather conditions, the event saw more than 22,000 attendees. General Manager of the Swift Current Ag and X, Rebecca Anderson, shares that a new addition this year was the Ag Education Pavilion, which was very well received.
11: Agriculture education is something that we're finding that there is a big demand for. We do our Discover the Farm program every year through the schools, and it's always booked up within a week or so of opening the registration. We wanted to be able to offer that in other capacities throughout the year.
10: Anderson says Dockstown Country Pleasures Tea House served over 200 slices of homemade pie, one of which was enjoyed by herself. Swift Current saw one of its wetter Junes on record, but it wasn't because of one or two major downpours. Environment and Climate Change Canada says the city picked up just over 104 millimeters of precipitation, with measurable rain falling on 19 of the month's 30 days. Operational forecaster Morgan Schull says that's what made the month feel so damp.
12: This month, it seems like it was way more spread out throughout the month, creating that feeling of it nonstop being rainy and cloudy.
10: The city finished with its wettest June since 2019. Swift Current's Field of Honor will see the placement of temporary markers at the graves of five men whose identities and military records have been confirmed. John Griffin, Public Relations for the Royal Canadian Legion Branch 56, says the ceremony will begin at 2 p.m.
13: Royal Canadian Legion Branch 56, in conjunction with the Last Post Saskatchewan Branch, are going to be hosting a ceremony up at Mount Pleasant Cemetery at the Field of Honor to honor the occasion of five temporary markers being replaced with permanent markers.
10: The five veterans served in the Royal Canadian Infantry Corps, the Royal Canadian Air Force, the Royal Canadian Engineers, the South Saskatchewan Regiment, and the Royal Canadian Medical Corps. And producers concerned about hail damage will want to take a few days before assessing damage, as the crop may have a chance to recover once the temperature warms up. Shannon Chant is the regional crop extension specialist with the Saskatchewan Ministry of Agriculture.
14: Canola has a very good ability to kind of compensate for what's around there if it's kind of good enough to keep growing and regrowing. So that is a possibility and something to keep an eye on. That may mean that there's kind of variable rates going into harvest or pre-harvest. So it might be something to keep an eye on, especially if there's different stages within that field.
10: She notes peas and lentils may also recover if growing points remain protected below the soil surface. If crops are too badly damaged, you might be able to use them as feed, but be aware of nitrates and what products were used on the crop to make sure it's safe for livestock.
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15: I'm Colin Powers with a look at sports. The long balls were flying out of Elks Field and Brooks as the Swift Current 57s picked up a 13-11 win over the Bombers last night. The two teams combined for seven home runs, with league leaders Keegan Noller and Jake Hiramoto getting two homers each for Swift Current. Hiramoto's two-run blast in the ninth inning was the difference as the 57s moved into a tie with the Weyburn Beavers for the fourth and final playoff spot in the East Division. They host the Beavers tonight at Mitchell Field. Former Swift Current Broncos defenseman Aaron Rome is heading back to the WHL. The Brandon Weekings announced yesterday that Rome has been hired as an assistant coach. The former NHL defenseman previously spent three seasons with the organization as an assistant and skills coach. Rome played parts of three seasons with the Broncos between 2001 and 2004, recording 120 points and nearly 500 penalty minutes before being traded to Moose Jaw. He retired from professional hockey in 2015 after an eight-year NHL career. Southwest Saskatchewan golfers are off to a strong start at the Saskatchewan Junior Championships in Warman. Elmwood Golf Club's Jace Monroe sits third in the Junior Boys U15 division after opening with a 2-over 74, just one shot off the lead. Sask Landing's Chloe Wills is tied for fifth in the Junior Women's division after an opening round 82, while Elmwood's Aiden Ross is tied for ninth in the Junior Men's division after shooting an even par 72. Day two is today at the beautiful Legends Golf Club. Grady Young's time at the Calgary Stampede has come to an end. The 20-year-old from Leader was placed in the concussion protocol after being bucked off a bull in his first ride on Monday afternoon, and he's been ruled out of the rest of the competition. Young is the top bull rider on the Canadian Pro Rodeo Circuit and finished in the tie for second at last year's Calgary Stampede. And Jonathan Clase hit a three-run homer as part of a five-run third inning for the Toronto Blue Jays in a 9-3 win over the San Francisco Giants last night. The win snapped a three-game losing skid for Toronto. Dylan Cease starts for the Jays in the rubber match this afternoon. If something's happening in your community, from breaking news to big game scores, tell us first. Call 306-773-NEWS or click Submit News on Swift Current Online.
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10: Good morning, it's Eric Haddam looking at your five-day forecast. Today, clearing, fog patches dissipating this morning, wind becoming south 30, gusting to 50 this morning with a high of 27, a humidex of 31, and a UV index of 8 or very high. Tonight, partly cloudy with a 60% chance of showers this evening and after midnight, as well as a risk of a thunderstorm. Clearing before the morning, wind south 30 kilometers an hour, becoming light overnight and a low of 14. For Thursday, mainly sunny with a high of 27. For Friday, sunny and a high of 32. For Saturday, sunny and another high of 32. And for Sunday, sunny with a warm high of 36. 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

0: An absolute gem there from Mr. Alan Jackson, chasing that neon rainbow on Country 94.1, Country 1490. Hello and good morning. My name is Chris. Appreciate you tuning in with me here in the morning show, powered by Canadian Tire. It is the midweek Wednesday portion of the show where we are on the downhill slope to the weekend, and we're going to have some good weekend weather to keep you entertained in there on top of it. 27 degrees, the expected high today. 28 in Shaunavon, out in the Shaunavon area. There's a chance there could be a little bit of rain and a thunderstorm risk as well. Our thunderstorm risk comes overnight tonight. We should be 27 and cloud covered for the most part today, so pretty decent. But Thursday through until next Tuesday, temperatures looking 27 degrees or warmer with the hot spot coming on Sunday. Now, again, this is going to change. There's no chance it's going to get here, but 36 is the expected high right now on Sunday here in Swift Current. Shaunavon going to be just as hot, though. Sunday looking at a high of 32. So it's going to be warm out, no doubt. More details coming up at the Canada West Harvest Center local weather page on Swift Current Online is where you can find them. Well, country music has got an incredible amount of legendary artists in there, but it's been an emotional couple of weeks. If you are a big fan of country, especially from the 80s and 90s, first and foremost, we said goodbye to touring with Mr. Alan Jackson. He did his final show not that long ago, a couple of weeks back, to more than 50,000 fans packed at the Nissan Stadium. And on top of that, it wasn't really a farewell show. It was kind of a celebration because he ended up having Carrie Underwood and Luke Combs, Miranda Lambert, Eric Church, George Strait showed up, to honor him as well, too. Alan unmistakably helped shape country music. And, despite his battle with CMT disease, Charcot-Marie-Tooth disease, Alan still took the stage one more time. And, of course, reminded everyone of why he's one of the greatest to ever do it, period. In all the Alan Jackson talk, is another country group that's retiring as well that kind of got a little swept under the rug, and that is the Nitty Gritty Dirt Band. They just wrapped up 60 years on the road, had a farewell show a few weeks ago back at the end of June, and ran through their classics, of course, Mr. Bojangles, Fishing in the Dark, and all the sorts. So hard to see, as a kid that grew up with that country music, hard to see some of those acts start to come, to a close and set out on the retirement side. But that being said, the good news is you're always going to be able to hear them as permanent fixtures here on Country 94.1 and Country 1490. So no worries about that. So much so, we're going to have a little Nitty Gritty Dirt Band for you coming up in just a moment.
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7: Good morning, it's Eric Haddam. Looking at your five-day forecast. Today, clearing, fog patches dissipating this morning, wind becoming south 30, gusting to 50 this morning with a high of 27, a humidex of 31, and a UV index of 8 or very high. Tonight, partly cloudy with a 60% chance of showers this evening and after midnight, as well as a risk of a thunderstorm. Clearing before the morning, wind south 30 kilometers an hour, becoming light overnight and a low of 14. For Thursday, mainly sunny with a high of 27. For Friday, sunny and a high of 32. For Saturday, sunny and another high of 32. And for Sunday, sunny with a warm high of 36. Local news, local weather, local sports, and local radio can all be found on SwiftCurrentOnline.com.
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1: Dean Brody and the Reclaws. I can't help myself on Country 94.1, Country 1490. Hello and good morning. My name is Chris. Appreciate you tuning in with me here in the show powered by Canadian Tire. 8:23 right now as we mosey along with your information update. News, weather, and sports is all coming around the corner in just a few moments' time. Joining us this morning in the Country 94.1 Country 1490 morning show is it the Redneck Bennies or where'd you say you're from? What do you play for?
2: Both the Redneck Bettys and the Rah-Rah Riots.
1: The Rah-Rah Riots, perfect. So we've got Emma Service, also known as Bashin' Bones, along with us. Good morning.
2: Good morning.
1: How are you doing today?
2: Good, how are you?
1: I'm wonderful, thank you. So, Emma, let's talk, or sorry, Bashin'. What do you prefer, Emma Bashin'?
2: It does not matter.
1: let's talk a little bit about the fact that you have made Team Canada Junior for Roller Derby, which is huge. So, first off, congratulations.
2: Thank you.
1: So, talk a little bit about that experience, because you had tryouts June 20th in Red Deer to make Team Canada, correct?
2: Yeah.
1: So, talk a little bit about that experience.
2: It was great. It was a long tryout, but we showed up, we did our off-skates warm-up, and then we geared up and went straight into drills, and then we ended off the tryout with some scrimmaging.
1: Excellent. So it was, like you said, it was kind of tough, and you were competing against approximately how many others for the spot?
2: At the Western tryout, there was about 40 of us there.
1: 40 of you? Okay, fantastic. So you make Team Canada, you get that phone call or email. What is that like? How does that feel when that comes through?
2: Oh, it felt great because I have tried out two previous times and I didn't make it. And I finally made it. And this was my last chance to make Team Canada Junior.
1: Awesome.
2: Yeah.
1: Yeah, no doubt. Especially when you try out before and you don't quite hit that mark, being able to finally get there, especially in your last year. Definitely exhilarating, I would imagine.
2: Yes, it definitely was.
1: So now you're on the team. What comes next? Like, I knew you kind of mentioned there's some practices, but, you know, when is the next time that you're going to be able to, take to the track?
2: Next time I'll probably be playing. I think we're doing the Southwest Saskatchewan Roller Derby Association is hosting an event in August called the Super Derbio Cup. I think it's going to be in Gull Lake again. I'm not too sure.
1: For sure. And then for the World Cup side, for Team Canada, when is that taking place?
2: That will be at the end of July in 2027.
1: And whereabouts?
2: Scotland. I don't know exactly where in Scotland yet.
1: And have you ever, like, traveled abroad like that or been to Scotland before?
2: I haven't been to Scotland, but I have been to Italy and Greece.
1: Okay, so you got a little bit of real-world experience outside of Saskatchewan. So, no, that's very exciting stuff. So, you know, being able to make that, being able to make Team Canada, you know, what do you hope to accomplish while you, like, do you have any goals for yourself or the team, or what do you hope to have happen?
2: Just hope to show up there and try my best, have fun, and try not to be too hard on myself.
1: Fair enough. But, I mean, you know what? In itself, that's pretty exciting to be able to make the team. So, you know, we wanted to make sure that we give you big congratulations. Think that's fantastic. And can't wait to see what the next year brings and look forward to next July.
2: Yeah, it should be exciting.
1: All right. Emma, we appreciate you coming on by the show this morning.
2: Yeah, thank you for having me.
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0: Rebecca Anderson, general manager of the Swift Current Ag and X, explains that the rainfall made for difficult conditions for preparation and teardown, while saturated grounds delayed work.
1: As far as our ends, we've been going around and there's been a lot of having to hose off some items and rinse some items off before putting them away because of the mud. So that has definitely slowed down our cleanup efforts, but we're persevering through, and I think we've got some recycling and garbage bins yet to gather and almost there.
0: Despite the weather-related challenges, more than 22,000 people attended the four-day event this year. Swift Current's June rainfall total finished about 12.5 millimeters above normal, but Environment Canada says that statistic doesn't tell the whole story. The city recorded 104.3 millimeters of precipitation, ranking as the 32nd wettest June on record. Operational forecaster Morgan Schull says average rainfall figures can be misleading because many years see most of the month's precipitation fall during just a few storms.
2: Somewhat near normal. I mean, you're coming in around 14 mils over normal, but I don't think that's telling the real story because we're taking means, you know, a lot of the precip could come from 3 days of thunderstorms, right, over the span of those 100 years.
0: This June, rain was spread across much of the month instead. The Royal Canadian Legion Branch 56 is setting up a ceremony on Thursday afternoon to honor the replacement of several temporary markers in the Field of Honor. John Griffin, public relations for the Royal Canadian Legion Branch 56, explains that for many decades, the five veterans rested in temporarily marked graves.
3: So the ceremony is going to be taking place on Thursday, 9 July 2026 at 2 p.m. at the Field of Honor in Mount Pleasant Cemetery.
0: Dignitaries, including the Honorable Bernadette McIntyre, Lieutenant Governor of Saskatchewan, will be present. And farmers that may be dealing with severely hail-damaged crops may want to consider its potential use as livestock feed. Regional Crop Extension Specialist Shannon Chant says a number of producers are looking at some form of crop damage from Sunday night's hailstorm.
4: There's been some insecticide going down for cabbage seed pod weevil, so if you're looking at feeding a crop or recovering some of a crop to feed cattle, you have to make sure that those products are safe for cattle.
0: Chant recommends consulting crop protection guides and product manufacturers for the most current livestock feeding information.
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6: I'm Colin Powers with your look at sports. The Swift Current 57s won a 13-11 slugfest against the Brooks Bombers last night on the road. Jake Hiramoto and Keegan Noller hit two home runs each for Swift Current and shared the league lead with 11 homers each. Hiramoto hit a go-ahead two-run shot in the ninth inning. The win helped the 57s move ahead of Regina in the East Division standings, and they're now in the tie for fourth with the Weyburn Beavers, whom they host tonight at Mitchell Field. A familiar name, the Broncos fans, is returning to the WHL coaching ranks. Former Swift Current defenseman Aaron Rome has been named an assistant coach with the Brandon Wheat Kings. The Manitoba native played 8 seasons in the NHL, winning a Stanley Cup with Anaheim in 2007 and previously coached with Brandon from 2016 to 2019. Rome played 172 games for the Broncos from 2001 to 2004 before continuing his career in the NHL. Three local golfers are in contention after day one of the Saskatchewan Junior Championships. Jace Munro is one shot off the lead and sits third in the Junior Boys U15 division following a 74. Aiden Ross fired an even par 72 to move into a tie for ninth in the Junior Men's division. And Chloe Wills is tied for fifth in the Junior Women's competition after opening with an 82. The Provincial Championships run in Warman until Thursday. Grady Young has been ruled out of the Calgary Stampede with a possible concussion. The 20-year-old from Leader, who's the top bull rider on the Canadian Pro Rodeo Circuit this year, was bucked off on his first ride on Monday and was placed in the concussion protocol. Young finished in the tie for second at the Calgary Stampede last year. And Argentina kept their World Cup title defense alive in astonishing fashion, trailing 2-0 with 11 minutes left. Lionel Messi and company stormed back with three unanswered goals to top Egypt 3-2 and move on to the quarterfinals. They'll face Switzerland, who beat Colombia 4-3 on penalties in the final Canadian World Cup match in Vancouver. From local news to local sports, we're here for your updates. Share them at 306-773-NEWS or click Submit News on Swift Current Online.
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0: Good morning, it's Eric Haddam looking at your five-day forecast. Today, clearing, fog patches dissipating this morning, wind becoming south 30, gusting to 50 this morning, with a high of 27, a humid index of 31, and a UV index of 8 or very high. Tonight, partly cloudy with a 60% chance of showers this evening and after midnight, as well as a risk of a thunderstorm. Clearing before the morning, wind south 30 kilometers an hour, becoming light overnight with a low of 14. For Thursday, mainly sunny with a high of 27 and a humid index of 31. For Friday, sunny and a high of 32. Saturday, again sunny and a high of 32. And on Sunday, sunny and a scorching high of plus 36. 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

0: Beautiful Things, courtesy of Megan Maroney, is here on Country 94.1, Country 1490. Hello and good morning. It is Chris along with you here in the morning show, powered by Canadian Tire. Midweek Wednesday, we're rolling through, hitting temperatures currently at 15 degrees in Swift Current. Shaunavon 14, so we warmed up a whole degree since like 5 o'clock this morning, but going to get a little bit warmer. But it's days like this where it's nothing but clouds. Where you got a high of 27, 28 degrees, and you might hit that by like 4 in the afternoon. Like, it takes forever to get there because the sun just doesn't beam through. But regardless, that's where we're expected to go today. 27, 28 degrees, hot stuff Thursday, Friday, Saturday, Sunday, Monday, Tuesday next week. It's going to be warm weather throughout. Sunscreen's going to be your buddy this weekend because she's going to be toasty. Details in your five-day forecast coming around the corner in just a few moments' time. But not this weekend, but the following weekend. Get ready for stock car action because the Swift Current Stock Car Association is back in the dirt July 17th and July 18th. Another race weekend is coming up. It's going to be a blast, as they always are. Get your grandstand seats. There's a ton of fun. 5 and under, get in for free. 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And 15 plus, it's only $15. It's inexpensive cost to get in and show your support to all the folks that love to race cars and get out there, get on the track each and every year, and have a ton of fun. You know, if you've never been to the Stock Car Association, I will say one thing. Make sure you plan accordingly. So bring, you know, if it's nice and 26 degrees outside, that's great. It starts at 8 o'clock, though. So make sure you bring clothes to cover yourself up as the evening rolls along, because it will get chilly and you're sitting in the grandstands watching. So it's not like you're running around keeping yourself nice and warm. So dress appropriately and make sure you're okay with loud noises, because you're going to hear them out on the dirt track. But they're a ton of fun to watch. Swift Current Stock Car Association, as mentioned, July 17th, 18th are the next race days. If you're looking for any more details, you can contact Mitchell Cook at 306-750-6665.
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6: Good morning, it's Eric Haddam looking at your 5-day forecast. Today, clearing, fog patches dissipating this morning, wind becoming south 30, gusting to 50 this morning, with a high of 27, a humidex of 31, and a UV index of 8 or very high. Tonight, partly cloudy with a 60% chance of showers this evening and after midnight, as well as a risk of a thunderstorm. Clearing before the morning, wind south 30 kilometers an hour, becoming light overnight with a low of 14. For Thursday, mainly sunny with a high of 27 and a humidex of 31. For Friday, sunny and a high of 32. Saturday, again, sunny and a high of 32. And on Sunday, sunny and a scorching high of plus 36. 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

0: That's the latest courtesy of Josh Stumpf and Johnny Walker. Back to me on Country 94.1, Country 1490. Good morning, it's Chris, moving along with you that much closer to your information update. Coming up shortly, news, weather, and sports is all around the corner in just a few moments' time, so stay tuned for that. On the way after 9 o'clock, we're going to play a little Generation Gap, give you another opportunity to learn some brand new terminology that you can find a way to insert and utilize in your everyday conversations. Plus, we're going to talk about the question of the day. It's something new we kind of just debuted yesterday afternoon on our social media channels, and we're going to keep it going every Monday to Friday. So right around that 4 o'clock in the afternoon every day, we're going to pose a question. And it's not a skill testing question. Don't worry. You don't got to do math. It's going to be a simple one. Yesterday's question of the day, what was your first car? Something simple as that. So we're going to talk about some of the responses and do a little reminiscing about first vehicles coming up sometime in the 9 o'clock hour.
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2: I'm Eric Adam. 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Swift Current saw one of its wetter Junes on record, but it wasn't because one of one or two major downpours. And Swift Current's Field of Honor will see the placement of temporary markers at the graves of five men whose identities and military records have been confirmed. 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
2: Good morning. I'm Eric Haddam. The Swift Current Ag and X is reporting a successful 88th annual Frontier Days, and despite rain and less than ideal weather conditions, the event saw more than 22,000 attendees. General Manager of the Swift Current Ag and X, Rebecca Anderson, shares that a new addition this year was the Ag Education Pavilion, which was very well received.
8: Agriculture education is something that we're finding that there is a big demand for. We do our Discover the Farm program every year through the schools, and it's always booked up within a week or so of opening the registrations. We wanted to be able to offer that in other capacities throughout the year.
2: Anderson says Dockstown Country Pleasures Tea House served over 200 slices of homemade pie, one of which was enjoyed by herself. Swift Current saw one of its wetter Junes on record, but it wasn't because of one or two major downpours. Environment and Climate Change Canada says the city picked up just over 104 millimeters of precipitation, with measurable rain falling on 19 of the month's 30 days. Operational forecaster Morgan Schull says that's what made the month feel so damp.
9: This month, it seems like it was way more spread out throughout the month, creating that feeling of it nonstop being rainy and cloudy.
2: The city finished with its wettest June since 2019. Swift Current's Field of Honor will see the placement of temporary markers at the graves of five men whose identities and military records have been confirmed. John Griffin, Public Relations for the Royal Canadian Legion Branch 56, says the ceremony will begin at 2 p.m.
10: Royal Canadian Legion Branch 56, in conjunction with the Last Post Saskatchewan Branch, are going to be hosting a ceremony up at Mount Pleasant Cemetery at the Field of Honor to honor the occasion of five temporary markers being replaced with permanent markers.
2: The five veterans served in the Royal Canadian Infantry Corps, the Royal Canadian Air Force, the Royal Canadian Engineers, the South Saskatchewan Regiment, and the Royal Canadian Medical Corps. And producers concerned about hail damage will want to take a few days before assessing damage, as the crop may have a chance to recover once the temperature warms up. Shannon Chant is the regional crop extension specialist with the Saskatchewan Ministry of Agriculture.
11: Canola has a very good ability to kind of compensate for what's around there if it's kind of good enough to keep growing and regrowing. So that is a possibility and something to keep an eye on. That may mean that there's kind of variable rates going into harvest or pre-harvest. So it might be something to keep an eye on, especially if there's different stages within that field.
2: She notes peas and lentils may also recover if growing points remain protected below the soil surface. If crops are too badly damaged, you might be able to use them as feed, but be aware of nitrates and what products were used on the crop to make sure it's safe for livestock.
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12: I'm Colin Powers with a look at sports. The long balls were flying out of Elks Field and Brooks as the Swift Current 57s picked up a 13-11 win over the Bombers last night. The two teams combined for seven home runs, with league leaders Keegan Noller and Jake Hiramoto getting two homers each for Swift Current. Hiramoto's two-run blast in the ninth inning was the difference as the 57s moved into a tie with the Weyburn Beavers for the fourth and final playoff spot in the East Division. They host the Beavers tonight at Mitchell Field. Former Swift Current Broncos defenseman Aaron Rome is heading back to the WHL. The Brandon Weekings announced yesterday that Rome has been hired as an assistant coach. The former NHL defenseman previously spent three seasons with the organization as an assistant and skills coach. Rome played parts of three seasons with the Broncos between 2001 and 2004, recording 120 points and nearly 500 penalty minutes before being traded to Moose Jaw. He retired from professional hockey in 2015 after an eight-year NHL career. Southwest Saskatchewan golfers are off to a strong start at the Saskatchewan Junior Championships in Warman. Elmwood Golf Club's Jace Monroe sits third in the Junior Boys U15 division after opening with a 2-over 74, just one shot off the lead. Sask Landing's Chloe Wills is tied for fifth in the Junior Women's division after an opening round 82, while Elmwood's Aiden Ross is tied for ninth in the Junior Men's division after shooting an even par 72. Day two is today at the beautiful Legends Golf Club. Grady Young's time at the Calgary Stampede has come to an end. The 20-year-old from Leader was placed in the concussion protocol after being bucked off a bull in his first ride on Monday afternoon, and he's been ruled out of the rest of the competition. Young is the top bull rider on the Canadian Pro Rodeo Circuit and finished in the tie for second at last year's Calgary Stampede. And Jonathan Clause hit a three-run homer as part of a five-run third inning for the Toronto Blue Jays in a 9-3 win over the San Francisco Giants last night. The win snapped a three-game losing skid for Toronto. Dylan Cease starts for the Jays in the rubber match this afternoon. If something's happening in your community, from breaking news to big game scores, tell us first. Call 306-773-NEWS or click Submit News on Swift Current Online.
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2: Good morning, it's Eric Haddam looking at your five-day forecast. Today, clearing, fog patches dissipating this morning, wind becoming south 30, gusting to 50 this morning with a high of 27, a humidex of 31, and a UV index of 8 or very high. Tonight, partly cloudy with a 60% chance of showers this evening and after midnight, as well as a risk of a thunderstorm. Clearing before the morning, wind south 30 kilometers an hour, becoming light overnight and a low of 14. For Thursday, mainly sunny with a high of 27. For Friday, sunny and a high of 32. For Saturday, sunny and another high of 32. And for Sunday, sunny with a warm high of 36. 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

It's a little Stephen Lee Olsen for you, and Never Done It Like This on Country 94.1, Country 1490. Hello and good morning. My name is Chris. Appreciate you tuning in with me here in the morning show, powered by Canadian Tire. 9:13, weather's slowly starting to warm up, but it's going to be one of those slow build days. 15 in Swift Current, 14 in Shaunavon, 27 and 28 the expected highs on the day. Shaunavon can expect to see a little bit of rain and a potential risk of a thunderstorm in the afternoon, whereas Swift Current might see that, but it's going to be in the overnight. Shouldn't see any rain of any sort throughout the day and evening, but overnight tonight, 60% chance we're going to see some showers before we get to a warmer Thursday. Catch the details by checking out the Canada West Harvest Center local weather page on Swift Current online. All right, we're going to play our favorite game here. It's time for a little generation gap where we give you a slang term. You give us the generation that you believe it came from. It could be the silent generation, the baby boomers, Gen X, millennials, Gen Z, Gen Alpha. We've got so many generations and so many terms to choose from. So we want to hear what you think this one's going to be. All right, your slang term this morning is passion pit. Passion pit. What generation brought this one into everyday conversation? Passion pit. If you think you know the answer, text it to us on the Full Line Ag text line, 306-773-0941. We're going to give you 1,500 bonus points if you think you know what it means as well. Do your best. Use your brain technology. Passion pit. What generation brought that one out? We're going to give you all the details after Bailey Zimmerman, little Chevy Silverado, on Country 94.1, Country 1490.

0: Tennille Towns and Sunshine's Free on Country 94.1, Country 1490. Hello and good morning. It is Chris along with you here in the morning show, powered by Canadian Tire, 920 right now. Thank you so much for tuning in with me today as we mosey along here in the midst of our favorite game, A Little Generation Gap, where we edumacate you with incredible terminology from the generations past, present, but not future, because that's impossible. But, I mean, we could make a term up, and, you know, it could be one for the future, but that's not today's term. Passion pit was the term we gave you this morning. Wanted to know what generation that you felt was, felt it came from. We got a couple of baby boomer texts in saying that one has to be from that group. One Gen X as well. Truth be told, that one is a silent generation term. Passion pit is a term for a drive-in movie theater. So I guess if we're giving away tickets to the Clearwater drive-in theater, could we not just give it away to the Clearwater Passion Pit? Would that be an appropriate way to go about it? Not sure that they want to be jumping on board with that particular name. But that being said, join us tomorrow morning in the morning show for your chance to win a pair of tickets to the Clearwater drive-in theater just east of Kyle. And enjoy your time down in the Passion Pit.
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3: Good morning, it's Eric Haddam looking at your five-day forecast. Today, clearing, fog patches dissipating this morning, wind becoming south 30, gusting to 50 this morning with a high of 27, a humid index of 31, and a UV index of 8 or very high. Tonight, partly cloudy with a 60% chance of showers this evening and after midnight, as well as a risk of a thunderstorm. Clearing before the morning, wind south 30 kilometers an hour, becoming light overnight and a low of 14. For Thursday, mainly sunny with a high of 27. For Friday, sunny and a high of 32. For Saturday, sunny and another high of 32. And for Sunday, sunny with a warm high of 36. 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

something fun. And we got some fantastic responses off of it as well, too. We're going to talk more about the question of the day. There will be a new one posted this afternoon after music from Dasha. This is Austin on Country 94.1, Country 1490.

0: Tay-Bay, That's Gonna Leave a Memory, is on Country 94.1, Country 1490. Hello and good morning. My name is Chris. Appreciate you tuning in with me here in the morning show, powered by Canadian Tire. 9:38 right now as we trek along. 15 degrees right now in Swift Current, but you know what? I'm so tired of weather. I have a warning on my own phone that's saying there is a threat of a severe thunderstorm this evening now, and it looked all good, and I don't know anymore, man. Like, can we just have some sun? Just a little bit of sun. That's what I'm going for. It looks like it's coming, though. Details coming up in your five-day forecast in just a few moments' time, so stay tuned for that. But yesterday afternoon, we posed something new. Called it the question of the day, threw it out there on our Country 94.1 Facebook and Instagram pages just to see, you know, what people thought, if anybody would be able to, you know, if anyone could respond to and if they had any thoughts about the question of the day. And, well, we got some fantastic responses, which is exactly what we hoped for. You know, we don't throw it out there for nothing. So we got some pretty cool responses. Our question of the day yesterday, what was your first vehicle? That's all we wanted to know, and we got some absolute gems out there. Some people just listing what their first car was, like, you know, Ron Schultz said his was a 1950 Morse Minor. Mark Kelly, a 1997 Dodge Neon. Dodge Neon, the thing leaked oil like a sieve, which I had a good laugh at. And, you know, 1994 Dodge Neon in there. Neons are popular. But then there were some that really started reminiscing about their vehicles as well, too, which was cool to see. You know, got a great response from Rebecca Korchinski. Said her first vehicle, a 1998 Pontiac Sunfire. Didn't run. The price was right. I went to Blumenau with the car trailer and got it. Then bought another one, a 99 parts car. Scrapped them both and got a white 94 Chevy Cavalier for $400. So, you know, really cool to see these stories of people kind of reminiscing and talking about their vehicles and what their first one was. So it's cool. If you want to go check out some pretty neat responses, we encourage you to go have a look-see at the question of the day on Country 94.1, Country 1490. We're going to keep posting them because this is cool. I like this. These responses are awesome. So have a look for yourself on our social channels and look for our next question of the day this afternoon around 4 o'clock.
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14: Good morning, it's Eric Haddam looking at your five-day forecast. Today, clearing, fog patches dissipating this morning, wind becoming south 30, gusting to 50 this morning, with a high of 27, a humidex of 31, and a UV index of 8 or very high. Tonight, partly cloudy with a 60% chance of showers this evening and after midnight, as well as a risk of a thunderstorm. Clearing before the morning, wind south 30 kilometers an hour, becoming light overnight with a low of 14. For Thursday, mainly sunny with a high of 27 and a humidex of 31. For Friday, sunny and a high of 32. Saturday, again, sunny and a high of 32. And on Sunday, sunny and a scorching high of plus 36. For local news, weather, and sports anytime, or to stream local radio anywhere, make sure you're checking out SwiftCurrentOnline.com or downloading your Swift Current Online app.
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0: Back to Drinking Whiskey, Tyler Joe Miller on Country 94.1, Country 1490. Good morning. It's Chris along with you here in the morning show powered by Canadian Tire. Appreciate you tuning in with me today. 9:50 right now as we continue along, looking to hopefully see temperatures hitting 27 degrees. I don't know. I don't think it's going to happen, man. Like, reportedly high is 27 today in Swift Current, 28 out of the Shaunavon area. And I just don't think it's going to happen. It just doesn't feel like it. It feels like we're going to be stuck at about 22, and then it's going to cap off. But time will tell. Got sunshine in the forecast, so there is some to look forward to. Details coming up in your five-day forecast and the rest of your information update in just a few minutes' time. But our friends out in Simi getting ready to rock out and have a good time. Saturday, August the 1st, it is the 8th annual Simi Summer Sizzler Cabaret. It's going to be a blast. They're going to be featuring Rib Rash and Bakersfield. They got a couple of fantastic bands that are going to be performing. Always fun, and it's going to be a great time this year, no doubt. Starts at 8 o'clock. Doors and the bands will be opening and starting at that time. Tickets are only $35 a piece, and if you're looking to grab yourself one, you can give them a call at 306-750-1767.
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2: I'm Eric Adam. Here's what's coming up in news. Now that the hustle and bustle of Frontier Days has come to an end, the Swift Current Ag and X is sharing a bit about how the 88th annual celebration went. And Swift Current's June rainfall total finished about 12.5 millimeters above normal, but Environment Canada says that statistic doesn't tell the whole story. These stories and many more can be found on SwiftCurrentOnline.com.
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1: Good morning, I'm Eric Haddam. Saskatchewan RCMP and Pontex RCMP are asking for the public's help in locating a missing woman. 28-year-old Shailen Goodwin was last seen July 6th in the Kincaid and Mankota areas. Goodwin's described as 5'6", weighing about 91 kilograms, and was last seen wearing purple scrubs. Anyone with information on her whereabouts is asked to contact the local RCMP detachment by calling 310-RCMP. The Swift Current Ag Annex is reporting a successful 88th annual Frontier Days, and despite rain and less than ideal weather conditions, the event saw more than 22,000 attendees. General Manager of the Swift Current Ag Annex, Rebecca Anderson, shares that a new addition this year was the Ag Education Pavilion, which was very well received.
2: Agriculture education is something that we're finding that there is a big demand for. We do our Discover the Farm program every year through the schools, and it's always booked up within a week or so of opening the registrations. We wanted to be able to offer that in other capacities throughout the year.
1: Anderson says Dockstown's Country Pleasures Tea House served over 200 slices of homemade pie, one of which she enjoyed. Swift Current saw one of its wetter Junes on record, but it wasn't because of one or two major downpours. Environment and Climate Change Canada says the city picked up just over 104 millimeters of precipitation, with measurable rain falling on 19 of the month's 30 days. Operational forecaster Morgan Schull says that's what made the month feel so damp.
3: This month, it seems like it was way more spread out throughout the month, creating that feeling of it nonstop being rainy and cloudy.
1: The city finished with its wettest June since 2019. Swift Current's Field of Honor will see the placement of temporary markers at the graves of five men whose identities and military records have been confirmed. John Griffin, Public Relations for the Royal Canadian Legion Branch 56, says the ceremony will begin at 2 p.m.
4: Royal Canadian Legion Branch 56, in conjunction with the Last Post Saskatchewan Branch, are going to be hosting a ceremony up at Mount Pleasant Cemetery at the Field of Honor to honor the occasion of five temporary markers being replaced with permanent markers.
1: The five veterans serve in the Royal Canadian Infantry Corps, the Royal Canadian Air Force, the Royal Canadian Engineers, the South Saskatchewan Regiment, and the Royal Canadian Medical Corps. And producers concerned about hail damage want to take a few days before assessing damage, as the crop may have a chance to recover once the temperature warms up. Shannon Chant is the Regional Crop Extension Specialist with the Saskatchewan Ministry of Agriculture.
5: Canola has a very good ability to kind of compensate for what's around there if it's kind of good enough to keep growing and regrowing. So that is a possibility and something to keep an eye on. That may mean that there's kind of variable rates going into harvest or pre-harvest. So it might be something to keep an eye on, especially if there's different stages within that field.
1: She notes peas and lentils may also recover if growing points remain protected below the soil surface. If crops are too badly damaged, you might be able to use them as feed, but be aware of nitrates and what products were used on the crop to make sure it's safe for livestock.
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6: I'm Colin Powers with your look at sports. The Swift Current 57s won a 13-11 slugfest against the Brooks Bombers last night on the road. Jake Hiramoto and Keegan Noller hit two home runs each for Swift Current and shared the league lead with 11 homers each. Hiramoto hit a go-ahead two-run shot in the ninth inning. The win helped the 57s move ahead of Regina in the East Division standings, and they're now in the tie for fourth with the Weyburn Beavers, whom they host tonight at Mitchell Field. A familiar name, the Broncos fans, is returning to the WHL coaching ranks. Former Swift Current defenseman Aaron Rome has been named an assistant coach with the Brandon Wheat Kings. The Manitoba native played eight seasons in the NHL, winning a Stanley Cup with Anaheim in 2007 and previously coached with Brandon from 2016 to 2019. Rome played 172 games for the Broncos from 2001 to 2004 before continuing his career in the NHL. Three local golfers are in contention after day one of the Saskatchewan Junior Championships. Jace Munro is one shot off the lead and sits third in the Junior Boys U15 division following a 74. Aiden Ross fired an even par 72 to move into a tie for ninth in the Junior Men's division. And Chloe Wills is tied for fifth in the Junior Women's competition after opening with an 82. The provincial championships run in Warman until Thursday. Grady Young has been ruled out of the Calgary Stampede with a possible concussion. The 20-year-old from Leader, who's the top bull rider on the Canadian Pro Rodeo Circuit this year, was bucked off on his first ride on Monday and was placed in the concussion protocol. Young finished in the tie for second at the Calgary Stampede last year. And Argentina kept their World Cup title defense alive in astonishing fashion, trailing 2-0 with 11 minutes left. Lionel Messi and company stormed back with three unanswered goals to top Egypt 3-2 and move on to the quarterfinals. They'll face Switzerland, who beat Colombia 4-3 on penalties in the final Canadian World Cup match in Vancouver. From local news to local sports, we're here for your updates. Share them at 306-773-NEWS or click Submit News on Swift Current Online.
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1: Good morning, it's Eric Haddam looking at your five-day forecast. Today, clearing, fog patches dissipating this morning, wind becoming south 30, gusting to 50 this morning, with a high of 27, a humidex of 31, and a UV index of 8 or very high. Tonight, partly cloudy with a 60% chance of showers this evening and after midnight, as well as a risk of a thunderstorm. Clearing before the morning, wind south 30 kilometers an hour, becoming light overnight with a low of 14. For Thursday, mainly sunny with a high of 27 and a humidex of 31. For Friday, sunny and a high of 32. Saturday, again sunny and a high of 32. And on Sunday, sunny and a scorching high of plus 36. 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

two to the three to the four. When it's last call and they kick us out the door. It's getting kinda late, but the ladies want some more. Oh my, good Lord. Tell them change.

Kyle McCurdy and Rear View on Country 94.1, Country 1490. Good morning. My name is Chris. Appreciate you joining me here on the Midweek Wednesday show, the downhill slope to the weekend, 10:13 right now as we mosey along. This song itself was recorded for the Eagles tribute album, Common Thread, The Songs of the Eagles, which featured country music artists who were raised on the Eagles music. The simple request from Travis Tritt was that all of the original Eagles were in the video for the song, which originally there was a little bit of reluctancy that came from Glenn Frey, but then decided after years passed, you really sort of remember that you were friends first. Subsequently, a brand new album and tour launched the following year. Take It Easy is on Country 94.1, Country 1490.

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10: Good morning, it's Eric Adam looking at your five-day forecast. Today, clearing, fog patches dissipating this morning, wind becoming south 30, gusting to 50 this morning with a high of 27, a humidex of 31, and a UV index of 8 or very high. Tonight, partly cloudy with a 60% chance of showers this evening and after midnight, as well as a risk of a thunderstorm. Clearing before the morning, wind south 30 kilometers an hour, becoming light overnight and a low of 14. For Thursday, mainly sunny with a high of 27. For Friday, sunny and a high of 32. For Saturday, sunny and another high of 32. And for Sunday, sunny with a warm high of 36. 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

High Valley, and Not Yet on Country 94.1, Country 1490. Good morning, it's Chris rolling along here in the show powered by Canadian Tire. Appreciate you tuning in with me this morning as we celebrate a few national holidays today. And it looks like today is one of those days that nobody expects you to act your age. And you know what? I'm all about it. That sounds great to me. It is National Video Games Day. So if you've been looking for an excuse to dust off the old Nintendo, spend way too many hours yelling at your TV, this is your day. It's also Be a Kid Again Day, which, I mean, there you have it. You've got it right there. Also, might as well throw cereal into the mix while you're at it. And to top it all off, it's National Ice Cream Sundae Day today. So, as I understand it, today we play video games, act like kids, and eat ice cream. Sounds like every single sick day ever had by a child from age, you know, 5, well, through till about 45. Morgan Griffiths now, Just Being Me, is on Country 94.1.

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6: Good morning, it's Eric Haddam looking at your 5-day forecast. Today, clearing, fog patches dissipating this morning, wind becoming south 30, gusting to 50 this morning, with a high of 27, a humid index of 31, and a UV index of 8 or very high. Tonight, partly cloudy with a 60% chance of showers this evening and after midnight, as well as a risk of a thunderstorm. Clearing before the morning, wind south 30 kilometers an hour, becoming light overnight with a low of 14. For Thursday, mainly sunny with a high of 27 and a humid index of 31. For Friday, sunny and a high of 32. Saturday, again sunny and a high of 32. And on Sunday, sunny and a scorching high of plus 36. 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

0: Dallas Smith. If it gets you where you want to go on Country 94.1, Country 1490. Good morning. My name is Chris. Appreciate you tuning in with me here in the morning show, powered by Canadian Tire. 10:49 right now as we mosey along into your information update in just a few moments. News, weather, and sports is all coming up in just a tick, so stay tuned for that. 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
2: 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Swift Current saw one of its wetter Junes on record, but it wasn't because one of one or two major downpours. And Swift Current's Field of Honor will see the placement of temporary markers at the graves of five men whose identities and military records have been confirmed. 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
2: Good morning. I'm Eric Haddam. RCMP are asking Southwest Saskatchewan residents to be on the lookout for a missing woman. 28-year-old Shaylin Goodwin was last seen Monday in the Kincaid and Mankota areas. Police say she's 5'6", weighs approximately 91 kilograms, and was last seen wearing purple scrubs. If you've seen Goodwin or know where she may be, you're asked to contact RCMP immediately by calling 310-RCMP. Now that the hustle and bustle of Frontier Days has ramped up, the Swift Current Ag and X is sharing a bit about how the 88th annual celebration went. Rebecca Anderson, general manager of the Swift Current Ag and X, explains that the rainfall made for difficult conditions for preparation and teardown, while saturated grounds delayed work.
3: As far as our ends, we've been going around, and there's been a lot of having to hose off some items and rinse some items off before putting them away because of the mud. So that has definitely slowed down our cleanup efforts, but we're persevering through, and I think we've got some recycling and garbage bins yet to gather, and almost there.
2: Despite the weather-related challenges, more than 22,000 people attended the four-day event this year. Swift Current's June rainfall total finished about 12.5 millimeters above normal, but Environment Canada says that statistic doesn't tell the whole story. The city recorded 104.3 millimeters of precipitation, ranking as the 32nd wettest June on record. Operational forecaster Morgan Schull says average rainfall figures can be misleading because many years see most of the month's precipitation fall during just a few storms.
4: Somewhat near normal. I mean, you're coming in around 14 mils over normal, but I don't think that's telling the real story because we're taking means, you know, a lot of the precip could come from 3 days of thunderstorms, right, over the span of those 100 years.
2: This June, rain was spread across much of the month instead. The Royal Canadian Legion Branch 56 is setting up for a ceremony on Thursday afternoon to honor the replacement of several temporary markers in the Field of Honor. John Griffin, public relations for Royal Canadian Legion Branch 56, explains that for many decades, the five veterans rested in temporarily marked graves.
5: So the ceremony is going to be taking place on Thursday, 9 July 2026 at 2 p.m. at the Field of Honor in Mount Pleasant Cemetery.
2: Dignitaries, including the Honorable Bernadette McIntyre, Lieutenant Governor of Saskatchewan, will be present. And farmers that may be dealing with severely hail-damaged crops may want to consider its potential use as livestock feed. Regional Crop Extension Specialist Shannon Chant says a number of producers are looking at some form of crop damage from Sunday night's hailstorm.
6: There's been some insecticide going down for cabbage seed pod weevil, so if you're looking at feeding a crop or recovering some of a crop to feed cattle, you have to make sure that those products are safe for cattle.
2: Chant recommends consulting crop protection guidelines and product manufacturers for the most current livestock feeding information.
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7: I'm Colin Powers with a look at sports. The long balls were flying out of Elks Field in Brooks as the Swift Current 57s picked up a 13-11 win over the Bombers last night. The two teams combined for 7 home runs, with league leaders Keegan Noller and Jake Hiramoto getting 2 homers each for Swift Current. Hiramoto's 2-run blast in the 9th inning was the difference as the 57s moved into a tie with the Weyburn Beavers for the 4th and final playoff spot in the East Division. They host the Beavers tonight at Mitchell Field. Former Swift Current Broncos defenseman Aaron Rome is heading back to the WHL. The Brandon Weekings announced yesterday that Rome has been hired as an assistant coach. The former NHL defenseman previously spent 3 seasons with the organization as an assistant and skills coach. Rome played parts of 3 seasons with the Broncos between 2001 and 2004, recording 120 points and nearly 500 penalty minutes before being traded to Moose Jaw. He retired from professional hockey in 2015 after an 8-year NHL career. Southwest Saskatchewan golfers are off to a strong start at the Saskatchewan Junior Championships in Warman. Elmwood Golf Club's Jace Monroe sits third in the Junior Boys U15 division after opening with a 2-over 74, just 1 shot off the lead. Sask Landing's Chloe Wills is tied for 5th in the Junior Women's division after an opening round 82, while Elmwood's Aiden Ross is tied for 9th in the Junior Men's division after shooting an even par 72. Day 2 is today at the beautiful Legends Golf Club. Grady Young's time at the Calgary Stampede has come to an end. The 20-year-old from Leader was placed in the concussion protocol after being bucked off a bull in his first ride on Monday afternoon, and he's been ruled out of the rest of the competition. Young is the top bull rider on the Canadian Pro Rodeo Circuit and finished in the tie for second at last year's Calgary Stampede. And Jonathan Clausse hit a three-run homer as part of a five-run third inning for the Toronto Blue Jays in a 9-3 win over the San Francisco Giants last night. The win snapped a three-game losing skid for Toronto. Dylan Cease starts for the Jays in the rubber match this afternoon. If something's happening in your community, from breaking news to big game scores, tell us first. Call 306-773-NEWS or click Submit News on Swift Current Online.
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2: Good morning, it's Eric Haddam looking at your five-day forecast. Today, clearing, fog patches dissipating this morning, wind becoming south 30, gusting to 50 this morning with a high of 27, a humidex of 31, and a UV index of 8 or very high. Tonight, partly cloudy with a 60% chance of showers this evening and after midnight, as well as a risk of a thunderstorm. Clearing before the morning, wind south 30 kilometers an hour, becoming light overnight and a low of 14. For Thursday, mainly sunny with a high of 27. For Friday, sunny and a high of 32. For Saturday, sunny and another high of 32. And for Sunday, sunny with a warm high of 36. 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
1: You're busy. 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

0: to Neil Arts and Don't Ruin Flowers is on Country 94.1, Country 1490. Hello and good morning. It is Chris moving on through the show with you, powered by Canadian Tire. Appreciate you tuning in with me today. 11:13 right now as we mosey along. This gentleman right here just yesterday or 2 days ago actually announced he's bringing back a piece of his 90s career and going on a, quote, blame it all on my roots tour, going back to arena shows that made him a household name. He just announced his first two in August in Indiana. Apparently, it's going to be accompanied with a live album as well, too. And he's got a whole bunch more announcements for stops that he's going to be making in the upcoming weeks. Mr. Garth Brooks going on a massive tour and taking it back to essentially 30 years ago to the concerts that really made him a household name. So that's exciting. We could be getting some Garth Brooks tours coming through Canada, which is huge. And if you've never seen him before, it is worth every penny plus about 20 more. Amazing shows. Here he is, Papa Loved Mama, on Country 94.1, Country 1490.
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10: Good morning, it's Eric Haddam looking at your five-day forecast. Today, clearing, fog patches dissipating this morning, wind becoming south 30, gusting to 50 this morning with a high of 27, a humidex of 31, and a UV index of 8 or very high. Tonight, partly cloudy with a 60% chance of showers this evening and after midnight, as well as a risk of a thunderstorm. Clearing before the morning, wind south 30 kilometers an hour, becoming light overnight and a low of 14. For Thursday, mainly sunny with a high of 27. For Friday, sunny and a high of 32. For Saturday, sunny and another high of 32. And for Sunday, sunny with a warm high of 36. 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

Hold My Beer. That's Aaron Pritchett on Country 94.1, Country 1490. Good morning. It's Chris along with you here in the morning show. Thanks for joining me today, 11:30 right now. And if you haven't had a chance to catch the Full Line Ag Southwest Explorer, Violet Saretsky out and about so far yet this year, you're going to want to watch where she's going to be next. They've got a full calendar, actually, on Swift Current Online. If you click on the Southwest Explorer tab, you'll be able to see her next destination stops. She's going to the Big Flat Folk Fest on Friday, the Wood Mountain Rodeo on the 11th, the Wood Mountain Stampede, sorry, and then the Murraydale Rodeo on the Sunday. So she's got a busy weekend ahead of her this weekend. And the cool thing about it is if you find where she's at, see her, there's a big QR code on the side of her truck. On the Southwest Explorer truck, there's a big QR code. If you scan it, you will be entered to win $500 in gift cards from the Pioneer Co-op. Yeah, that's a big prize. 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
9: Good morning, it's Eric Haddam looking at your five-day forecast. Today, clearing, fog patches dissipating this morning, wind becoming south 30, gusting to 50 this morning, with a high of 27, a humidex of 31, and a UV index of 8 or very high. Tonight, partly cloudy with a 60% chance of showers this evening and after midnight, as well as a risk of a thunderstorm. Clearing before the morning, wind south 30 kilometers an hour, becoming light overnight with a low of 14. For Thursday, mainly sunny with a high of 27 and a humidex of 31. For Friday, sunny and a high of 32. Saturday, again sunny and a high of 32. And on Sunday, sunny and a scorching high of plus 36. 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

0: TV, Emerson Drive. Wake me up on Country 94.1, Country 1490. It's Chris along with you, and that does things for myself. I appreciate you tuning in with me in the show today, but I'm all wrapped up and heading on home for lunch. Hopefully you are about to go and do the same. Join us tomorrow in the morning show. The Clearwater Drive-In is up and running and showing some awesome movies every weekend, and we want to be able to send you out to those. So we're going to be giving away a pair of passes to the Clearwater Drive-In tomorrow morning in the show. You're just going to have to do your best movie knowledge trivia guessing when we contact and let you know when it runs. So join us tomorrow for that, 7:40 in the morning. Of course, we do birthdays, anniversaries, so if you know somebody celebrating, get those infos and birthdays off to us so we can celebrate along with you. Call us at 306-773-0941. Text us on the Full Line Ag text line or head on over to Swift Current Online and click the greeting zone. That and so much more. We'll catch you tomorrow at 6 a.m. And as always, it's not goodbye, but we'll see you later.
1: Farmers in many areas of the prairies have already been seeing some severe weather, with heavy rain, high winds, and hail lodging crops or cutting them down completely. Crop extension specialist Shannon Chant says farmers will want to take a few days before assessing hail damage to give the crop a chance to recover.
2: Canola has a very good ability to kind of compensate, so that is a possibility and something to keep an eye on. That may mean that there's kind of variable rates going into harvest or pre-harvest, so it might be something to keep an eye on, especially if there's different stages within that field.
1: Peas and lentils may also recover if growing points remain below the soil surface. If crops are too badly damaged, you might be able to use them as green feed, but be aware of nitrates and what products were used on the crop to make sure it's safe. For Golden West, I'm Glendale Allen Vossler.
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1: Good afternoon. I'm Eric Haddam. Another round of severe weather could be on the way for southwestern Saskatchewan just days after a damaging storm hit the region. Environment and Climate Change Canada says thunderstorms Wednesday night could bring 4 to 6 centimeter hail, wind gusts up to 100 kilometers an hour, and heavy rainfall. Meteorologist Chloe Casademus says moisture left behind from Sunday's storm could help fuel the system.
2: System that's just been through, there's a lot of available moisture in the region, as well as a lot of energy with the system. So
1: the storm could arrive Wednesday evening and continue into Thursday morning. And the powerful storm that swept through southwest Saskatchewan on Sunday has already generated hundreds of insurance claims, with damage ranging from hail-pummeled siding to flooded basements. Paul Heglin, a partner with W.W. Smith Insurance and Swift Current, said the brokerage had received hundreds of property insurance claims by the end of Tuesday.
3: It's been hectic. We're probably, as of the end of the day yesterday, I believe we're over the 400 claim mark for property claims.
1: The total includes residential homes, commercial buildings, apartment buildings, and condominiums. Auto insurance claims are handled directly through SGI, so W.W. Smith Insurance does not have figures for vehicle damage. Swift Current residents have been notified of necessary road restrictions tomorrow and Thursday. The intersection of the South Service Road East and North Hill Drive will see restrictions between 8 a.m. and 6 p.m. while work is completed by a private contractor. And following up on a previous missing persons report, 28-year-old Shailen Goodwin has been located by RCMP. She was reported missing on July 6th in the Mankota and Kincaid area. The RCMP thanked the public for their assistance. And producers that have taken the mandatory training program for the use of strychnine for Richardson's ground squirrel control are being reminded that the use of the product is prohibited until July 15th. A certain amount of product has been made available to RMs and counties. Barb Zeisman, Director of Crop Health with Saskatchewan Agriculture, says producers must follow strict storage requirements.
4: It's important that all unopened, empty, or partially empty concentrate bottles, as well as the treated grain, must be stored in a locked compartment, and it must be stored away from food or feed. Any unused space must be stored in its original container, so this could be the bucket in which it is mixed.
1: It's also important to avoid freezing temperatures or heat above 30 degrees Celsius, which can reduce product effectiveness.
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5: I'm Colin Powers with a look at sports. The Swift Current 57s host the Weyburn Beavers with a chance to make a big move in the WCBL's East Division standings. The two teams are tied for the fourth and final playoff spot in the division, and they're 2.5 games back in Medicine Hat for third. The teams will finish off a game that was suspended by rain on June 4th, with the Beavers leading 16-13 with two out in the top of the ninth. The game will resume at 6:30 with a regularly scheduled contest to follow at Mitchell Field. Meanwhile, Jake Hiramoto and Keegan Noller will headline Swift Current's contingent for the WCBL All-Star Weekend. The duo shared the league lead in home runs with 11, and they each had two long balls in last night's win in Brooks. 57's teammates Lucas Geisler, Zach DeSilva, and Koufax Kramer will join them on the East Division roster for next weekend's All-Star game in Saskatoon. A Swift Current roller derby athlete is heading to the international stage after earning a spot on Team Canada's junior national team. Emma Bashambone Service, who skates with the Redneck Betties and Rob Rob Riots, secured a place on the national roster following tryouts in Red Deer.
6: Well, it felt great because I have tried out two previous times and I didn't make it, and I finally made it, and this was my last chance to make Team Canada junior.
5: The tournament runs in June 2027 in Scotland. Former Saskatchewan Roughriders defensive lineman Charleston Hughes has been named to the Canadian Football Hall of Fame. Hughes was with the Riders for three seasons and recorded 35 sacks, leading the CFL in that category in the 2018 and 19 seasons. His career total of 136 sacks ranks him fifth on the league's all-time list. Hughes joins fellow CFL legends Brandon Banks and Sean Millington as part of this year's induction class, which will be honored in Hamilton in September. Have a story, tip, or score to share? Let us know. Call 306-773-NEWS or click Submit News on Swift Current Online.
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1: I'm Eric Adam with a look at your five-day forecast. Today, cloudy, becoming a mix of sun and cloud this afternoon. Winds south 30, gusting to 50 with a high of 27, a humidex of 31, and a UV index of 6 or high. Tonight, partly cloudy with a 60% chance of showers this evening and after midnight, and a risk of a thunderstorm. Clearing before morning, winds south 30 kilometers an hour, becoming light overnight and a low of 14. For Thursday, mainly sunny with a high of 27 and a humidex of 31. For Friday, sunny and a high of 32. For Saturday, sunny and another high of 32. And on Sunday, sunny and a toasty high of plus 36. 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

I'm Dara in for Sharon Church this fantastic Wednesday, halfway through the work week. We got music coming up from Kane Brown. Right now, it's Brooks and Dunn.

0: town. It's Woman. Hey, good afternoon. It's 20 after 12 this Wednesday. Yes, we are halfway through the work week, inching closer and closer to the weekend. I know everybody's always looking forward to those summer weekends. There is, of course, lots on the go at any given point, even if it's not something happening right in town. If you start driving in pretty much any direction, you're going to run into something going on. We've got rodeos, fairs, music festivals, or even just a trip to the lake. There is something going on all summer long. We've got details on everything that's happening on our website. Make sure you're checking it out.
1: 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The medium cows, $2 to $2.50. 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
14: I'm Eric Adam with a look at your five-day forecast. Today, cloudy, becoming a mix of sun and cloud this afternoon. Wind south 30, gusting to 50 with a high of 27, a humidex of 31, and a UV index of 6 or high. Tonight, partly cloudy with a 60% chance of showers this evening and after midnight, and a risk of a thunderstorm. Clearing before morning, wind south 30 kilometers an hour, becoming light overnight and a low of 14. For Thursday, mainly sunny with a high of 27 and a humidex of 31. For Friday, sunny and a high of 32. For Saturday, sunny and another high of 32. And on Sunday, sunny and a toasty high of plus 36. Local news, local weather, local sports, and local radio can all be found on SwiftCurrentOnline.com.
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0: 5:30 this Wednesday afternoon. We got music coming up in just a moment from Post Malone. Right now, it's Nate Holler.
1: Yeah.

0: Post Malone and Luke Combs. It's Guy for That. How's it going, Dara? Filling in for Sharon Church this fantastic Wednesday afternoon. It's a weird one for me. Thank goodness summer is here and there's so much on the go at any given point in time because there is no soccer today. All right. I've been following along with the FIFA World Cup. I can't help it. I'm obsessed. It's a situation. Yesterday's games were off the hook. Anyways, there's no soccer today. I don't know what I'm going to do with all this free time this afternoon now that I don't have to prepare for a soccer game. Of course, pretty much all the ones going forward as we head into the quarterfinals, semifinals, and then ultimately the finals, they're all kind of afternoon games. So I anticipate there's going to be a few people watching along from their office. If you see someone just staring at their phone, especially if their phone is sideways, just let them. It's a World Cup. It comes once every 4 years. It'll be okay.
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10: I'm Eric Adam, taking a look at your five-day weather forecast. Today, cloudy, becoming a mix of sun and cloud this afternoon. Wind south 30 kilometers an hour, gusting to 50 with a high of 27, a humidex of 31, and a UV index of 6 or high. Tonight, partly cloudy with a 60% chance of showers this evening and after midnight, as well as a risk of a thunderstorm. Clearing before morning, wind south 30 kilometers an hour, becoming light overnight with a low of 14. For Thursday, mainly sunny with a high of 27 and a humidex of 31. For Friday, sunny and a high of 32. Saturday, the same sunny and a high of 32. And on Sunday, sunny with a warm high of plus 36. 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

0: 5th, it's timeless. Hey, I'm Dara. How's it going? Just about 1 o'clock, Wednesday afternoon. We got music coming up in just a moment from Jade Eagleson.
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2: I'm Eric Adam. Here's what's coming up in news. The powerful storm that swept through southwest Saskatchewan on Sunday has already generated hundreds of insurance claims with W.W. Smith. And Swift Current residents have been notified of necessary road restrictions tomorrow and Thursday. 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
1: Good afternoon. I'm Eric Haddam. Southwestern Saskatchewan is facing another risk of severe weather Wednesday night. Environment and Climate Change Canada says a developing low-pressure system along the Alberta-Saskatchewan border could bring large hail, damaging winds, and heavy rain. Chloe Cassidimus, a meteorologist with Environment and Climate Change Canada, says there are still some question marks around where the worst conditions could develop.
2: The trough moving through, it is expected to kick off some showery and thunderstorm activity throughout the area. That being said, kind of the exact locations is still unclear.
1: The forecast comes just 4 days after Swift Current saw more than 26 millimeters of rain, 113-kilometer-an-hour wind gusts, and large hail. And after the hailstorm hit Swift Current on Sunday, W.W. Smith Insurance has been fielding hundreds of insurance claims. Partner Paul Hagelin said most of the claims involve damage from both high winds and hail.
3: What we're seeing mostly or hearing on the phone lots is the holes in vinyl siding, roofs damaged, fences with paint chipped off, garage doors, soffit fascia, a lot of exterior damage.
1: He said vehicle damage is also expected to be significant, although those claims are being handled by SGI. Swift Current residents have been notified of necessary road restrictions tomorrow and Thursday. The intersection of South Service Road East and North Hill Drive will see restrictions between 8 a.m. and 6 p.m. while work is completed by a private contractor. And following up on a previous missing persons report, 28-year-old Shailen Goodwin has been located by the RCMP. She was reported missing on July 6th in the Mankota and Kincaid area. The RCMP thanked the public for their assistance. And 1 week from today marks the first application window for the designated use of strychnine for control of Richardson ground squirrels. Farmers that registered for and completed the strychnine stewardship program have been able to access the product through designated RMs and counties in both Saskatchewan and Alberta. Barb Zeisman, the director of crop health with Saskatchewan Agriculture, says they've seen a lot of interest in the program.
4: We've had 1,900 participants that have completed the training. This includes approximately 1,530 producers and an additional 360 participants that have identified as either RM administrators or staff members. This is in addition to the over 1,400 Alberta participants that have completed the training.
1: The next application window for producers that have completed the training runs July 15th to September 1st. Eligible producers that have not taken a mandatory training course have until August 1st to do so.
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5: I'm Colin Powers with a look at sports. It will be a busy night at Mitchell Field as the Swift Current 57s get set to wrap up a suspended game against the Weyburn Beavers tonight. The game was called off by rain on June 4th with two out in the top of the ninth and the Beavers leading 16-13. That game will resume at 6:30 and will be followed by the regularly scheduled nine-inning game. The 57s and Beavers are tied for the fourth and final playoff spot in the WCBLC's division. Meanwhile, five players from the 57s have been named to the East Division All-Star roster, headlined by the league co-leaders in home runs. Jake Hiramoto and Keegan Noller have 11 long balls this season, and they'll be joined by Lucas Geisler, Zach DeSilva, and Koufax Cranmer at next weekend's All-Star festivities in Saskatoon. A local roller derby player has been recently named to the Team Canada roster for 2027. Emma Bashambone Service recently participated in tryouts in Red Deer. She says the tryouts were intense, but it paid off.
6: It was great. It was a long tryout, but we showed up. We did our off-skates warm-up, and then we geared up and went straight into drills. And then we ended off the tryout with some scrimmaging.
5: The tournament runs in June of 2027 in Scotland. Former Saskatchewan Roughriders defensive lineman Charleston Hughes has been named to the Canadian Football Hall of Fame. Hughes was with the Riders for three seasons and recorded 35 sacks, leading the CFL in that category in the 2018-19 seasons. His career total of 136 sacks ranks him fifth on the league's all-time list. Hughes joins fellow CFL legends Brandon Banks and Sean Millington as part of this year's induction class, which will be honored in Hamilton this September. And for the first time in nearly a month, there are no World Cup soccer soccer games today. Action picks up tomorrow with the first quarterfinal matchup between France and Morocco in Boston. Spain and Belgium meet on Friday in L.A., and then the quarterfinals wrap up on Saturday with England facing Norway and Switzerland taking on the defending champions from Argentina. The semifinals and final are set for next week. From local news to local sports, we're here for your updates. 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
1: I'm Eric Adam, taking a look at your five-day weather forecast. Today, cloudy, becoming a mix of sun and cloud this afternoon. Wind south 30 kilometers an hour, gusting to 50 with a high of 27, a humidex of 31, and a UV index of 6 or high. Tonight, partly cloudy with a 60% chance of showers this evening and after midnight, as well as a risk of a thunderstorm. Clearing before morning, wind south 30 kilometers an hour, becoming light overnight with a low of 14. For Thursday, mainly sunny with a high of 27 and a humidex of 31. For Friday, sunny and a high of 32. Saturday, the same sunny and a high of 32. And on Sunday, sunny with a warm high of plus 36. 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

0: you didn't hear it from me. How's it going? I'm Dara. It is just after 1 o'clock this Wednesday afternoon. Yeah, we are getting closer and closer to the weekend, looking at some potential hotter days as we continue through the month of July. It was bound to happen at some point. I know lots of places have gotten a lot of rain, and they will be excited for some hotter days. Not everybody. We've got weather details coming up after Josh Ross. First, let's keep going with Riley Green. It's Change My Mind.
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0: 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Be our eyes and ears on the street. 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
2: I'm Eric Adam with a look at your five-day forecast. Today, cloudy, becoming a mix of sun and cloud this afternoon. Wind south 30, gusting to 50 with a high of 27, a humidex of 31, and a UV index of 6 or high. Tonight, partly cloudy with a 60% chance of showers this evening and after midnight, and a risk of a thunderstorm. Clearing before morning, wind south 30 kilometers an hour, becoming light overnight and a low of 14. For Thursday, mainly sunny with a high of 27 and a humidex of 31. For Friday, sunny and a high of 32. For Saturday, sunny and another high of 32. And on Sunday, sunny and a toasty high of plus 36. 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

Every time I hear that song, I think of my hometown because it is very much that way. And the example I use is that the secretary at her high school, nobody called her by her teacher name, right? Her formal name. 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It's fine. Let's keep going with Ashley Cook. It's your place.

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4: 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Pretty incredible. We'll chat with them tomorrow about the stampede itself and what you can expect this weekend. 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
3: I'm Eric Adam, taking a look at your five-day weather forecast. Today, cloudy, becoming a mix of sun and cloud this afternoon. Wind south 30 kilometers an hour, gusting to 50 with a high of 27, a humid index of 31, and a UV index of 6 or high. Tonight, partly cloudy with a 60% chance of showers this evening and after midnight, as well as a risk of a thunderstorm. Clearing before morning, wind south 30 kilometers an hour, becoming light overnight with a low of 14. For Thursday, mainly sunny with a high of 27 and a humid index of 31. For Friday, sunny and a high of 32. Saturday, the same sunny and a high of 32. And on Sunday, sunny with a warm high of plus 36. 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

0: next to you, next to me. I'm Dara, just about 2 o'clock this Wednesday afternoon. Yes, we are working hard to get through today so that we can get to the weekend. There is lots on the go. I know of a couple music festivals that are going on, fairs, and I've heard, oh my goodness, I am telling you, I mentioned this earlier in the week, every single weekend there seems to be a slow pitch tournament. Every single weekend. I am glad I never signed up for this because I could not dedicate every summer weekend to slow pitch. I mean, I'm awful at slow pitch to start, so nobody really wanted me on their team anyways. But I will enjoy talking about slow pitch and encouraging people in their slow pitch journey. And then I will just sit on my deck and go, man, yeah, I'm glad I'm not at slow pitch today.
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2: I'm Eric Adam. Here's what's coming up in news. Southwestern Saskatchewan is facing another risk of severe weather Wednesday night. And after the hailstorm hit Swift Current on Sunday, W.W. Smith Insurance has been fielding hundreds of insurance claims. These stories and many more can be found on SwiftCurrentOnline.com.
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1: Good afternoon. I'm Eric Haddam. Another round of severe weather could be on the way for southwestern Saskatchewan just days after a damaging storm hit the region. Environment and Climate Change Canada says thunderstorms Wednesday night could bring 4 to 6 centimeter hail, wind gusts up to 100 kilometers an hour, and heavy rainfall. Meteorologist Chloe Cassidimus says moisture left behind from Sunday's storm could help fuel the system.
2: System that's just been through, there's a lot of available moisture in the region, as well as a lot of energy with the system. So
1: the storm could arrive Wednesday evening and continue into Thursday morning. And the powerful storm that swept through southwest Saskatchewan on Sunday has already generated hundreds of insurance claims, with damage ranging from hail-pummeled siding to flooded basements. Paul Heglin, a partner with W.W. Smith Insurance in Swift Current, said the brokerage had received hundreds of property insurance claims by the end of Tuesday.
3: It's been hectic. We're probably, as of the end of the day yesterday, I believe we're over the 400 claim mark for property claims.
1: The total includes residential homes, commercial buildings, apartment buildings, and condominiums. Auto insurance claims are handled directly through SGI, so W.W. Smith Insurance does not have figures for vehicle damage. Swift Current residents have been notified of necessary road restrictions tomorrow and Thursday. The intersection of the South Service Road East and North Hill Drive will see restrictions between 8 a.m. and 6 p.m. while work is completed by a private contractor. And following up on a previous missing persons report, 28-year-old Shailen Goodwin has been located by RCMP. She was reported missing on July 6th in the Mankota and Kincaid area. The RCMP thanked the public for their assistance. And producers that have taken the mandatory training program for the use of strychnine for Richardson's ground squirrel control are being reminded that the use of the product is prohibited until July 15th. A certain amount of product has been made available to RMs and counties. Barb Zeisman, Director of Crop Health with Saskatchewan Agriculture, says producers must follow strict storage requirements.
4: It's important that all unopened, empty, or partially empty concentrate bottles, as well as the treated grain, must be stored in a locked compartment, and it must be stored away from food or feed. Any unused space must be stored in its original container, so this could be the bucket in which it is mixed.
1: It's also important to avoid freezing temperatures or heat above 30 degrees Celsius, which can reduce product effectiveness.
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5: I'm Colin Powers with a look at sports. The Swift Current 57s host the Weyburn Beavers with a chance to make a big move in the WCBL's East Division standings. The two teams are tied for the fourth and final playoff spot in the division, and they're 2.5 games back in Medicine Hat for third. The teams will finish off a game that was suspended by rain on June 4th, with the Beavers leading 16-13 with two out in the top of the ninth. The game will resume at 6:30 with a regularly scheduled contest to follow at Mitchell Field. Meanwhile, Jake Hiramoto and Keegan Noller will headline Swift Current's contingent for the WCBL All-Star Weekend. The duo shared the league lead in home runs with 11, and they each had two long balls in last night's win in Brooks. 57's teammates Lucas Geisler, Zach DeSilva, and Koufax Cramer will join them on the East Division roster for next weekend's All-Star game in Saskatoon. A Swift Current roller derby athlete is heading to the international stage after earning a spot on Team Canada's junior national team. Emma Bashambone Service, who skates with the Redneck Betties and Rob Rob Riots, secured a place on the national roster following tryouts in Red Deer.
6: Well, it felt great because I have tried out two previous times and I didn't make it, and I finally made it, and this was my last chance to make Team Canada Junior.
5: The tournament runs in June 2027 in Scotland. Former Saskatchewan Roughriders defensive lineman Charleston Hughes has been named to the Canadian Football Hall of Fame. Hughes was with the Riders for three seasons and recorded 35 sacks, leading the CFL in that category in the 2018 and 19 seasons. His career total of 136 sacks ranks him fifth on the league's all-time list. Hughes joins fellow CFL legends Brandon Banks and Sean Millington as part of this year's induction class, which will be honored in Hamilton in September. Have a story tip or score to share? Let us know. Call 306-773-NEWS or click Submit News on Swift Current Online.
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1: I'm Eric Adam with a look at your five-day forecast. Today, cloudy, becoming a mix of sun and cloud this afternoon. Wind south 30, gusting to 50 with a high of 27, a humidex of 31, and a UV index of 6 or high. Tonight, partly cloudy with a 60% chance of showers this evening and after midnight, and a risk of a thunderstorm. Clearing before morning, wind south 30 kilometers an hour, becoming light overnight and a low of 14. For Thursday, mainly sunny with a high of 27 and a humidex of 31. For Friday, sunny and a high of 32. For Saturday, sunny and another high of 32. And on Sunday, sunny and a toasty high of plus 36. 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
15: Emma Service, also known as Bash and Bones, along with us. Good morning.
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16: Good, how are you?
15: 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The fact that you have made Team Canada Junior for Roller Derby, which is huge. So first off, congratulations.
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15: 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How does that feel when that comes through?
16: Oh, it felt great because I have tried out two previous times and I didn't make it. 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And this was my last chance to make Team Canada Junior.
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10: I'm Eric Adam with a look at your five-day forecast. Today, cloudy, becoming a mix of sun and cloud this afternoon. Wind south 30, gusting to 50 with a high of 27, a humidex of 31, and a UV index of 6 or high. Tonight, partly cloudy with a 60% chance of showers this evening and after midnight, and a risk of a thunderstorm. Clearing before morning, wind south 30 kilometers an hour, becoming light overnight and a low of 14. For Thursday, mainly sunny with a high of 27 and a humidex of 31. For Friday, sunny and a high of 32. For Saturday, sunny and another high of 32. And on Sunday, sunny and a toasty high of plus 36. 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

Stephen Lee Olsen, it's out here. How's it going, Dara? Just about 2:30 this Wednesday afternoon. We got music coming up in just a moment from Morgan Wallen. Right now, it's

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10: I'm Eric Adam, taking a look at your 5-day weather forecast. Today, cloudy, becoming a mix of sun and cloud this afternoon. Wind south 30 kilometers an hour, gusting to 50 with a high of 27, a humidex of 31, and a UV index of 6 or high. Tonight, partly cloudy with a 60% chance of showers this evening and after midnight, as well as a risk of a thunderstorm. Clearing before morning, wind south 30 kilometers an hour, becoming light overnight with a low of 14. For Thursday, mainly sunny with a high of 27 and a humidex of 31. For Friday, sunny and a high of 32. Saturday, the same sunny and a high of 32. And on Sunday, sunny with a warm high of plus 36. 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

0: VFX. Hey, I'm Dara. How's it going? It is just about 3 o'clock this Wednesday afternoon. Yeah, almost coffee time. Sit back, relax, enjoy it, soak it in, and then motor through the rest of the day because every minute gets us 1 minute closer to the weekend. We have weather details coming up in just a few. We'll also hear from Josh Ross and the Washboard Union.
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2: I'm Eric Adam. Here's what's coming up in news. The powerful storm that swept through southwest Saskatchewan on Sunday has already generated hundreds of insurance claims with W.W. Smith. And Swift Current residents have been notified of necessary road restrictions tomorrow and Thursday. 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
11: This is Doug Leibold from the Swift Current Fire Department with a summer safety message. 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Whether you're riding a scooter, a bike, or a skateboard, wearing a helmet that is appropriate to your activity can significantly reduce serious injuries. Some activities have helmets specific to your activity, such as skateboarding. It is important to remember kids may outgrow helmets quickly. Avoid wearing hats, toques, or other items under your helmet that may interfere with the proper fitting of the helmet. Replace your helmet if it has been involved in a crash or a large impact, does not fit anymore, shows signs of visible damage, or is recommended by the helmet manufacturer.
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1: Good afternoon. I'm Eric Haddam. Southwestern Saskatchewan is facing another risk of severe weather Wednesday night. Environment and Climate Change Canada says a developing low-pressure system along the Alberta-Saskatchewan border could bring large hail, damaging winds, and heavy rain. Chloe Cassidimus, a meteorologist with Environment and Climate Change Canada, says there are still some question marks around where the worst conditions could develop.
2: The trough moving through, it is expected to kick off some showery and thunderstorm activity throughout the area. That being said, kind of the exact locations is still unclear.
1: The forecast comes just 4 days after Swift Current saw more than 26 millimeters of rain, 113-kilometer-an-hour wind gusts, and large hail. And after the hailstorm hit Swift Current on Sunday, W.W. Smith Insurance has been fielding hundreds of insurance claims. Partner Paul Hagelin said most of the claims involve damage from both high winds and hail.
3: What we're seeing mostly or hearing on the phone lots is the holes in vinyl siding, roofs damaged, fences with paint chipped off, garage doors, soffit fascia, a lot of exterior damage.
1: He said vehicle damage is also expected to be significant, although those claims are being handled by SGI. Swift Current residents have been notified of necessary road restrictions tomorrow and Thursday. The intersection of South Service Road East and North Hill Drive will see restrictions between 8 a.m. and 6 p.m. while work is completed by a private contractor. And following up on a previous missing persons report, 28-year-old Shailen Goodwin has been located by the RCMP. She was reported missing on July 6th in the Mankota and Kincaid area. The RCMP thanked the public for their assistance. And 1 week from today marks the first application window for the designated use of strychnine for control of Richardson ground squirrels. Farmers that registered for and completed the strychnine stewardship program have been able to access the product through designated RMs and counties in both Saskatchewan and Alberta. Barb Zeisman, the director of crop health with Saskatchewan Agriculture, says they've seen a lot of interest in the program.
4: We've had 1,900 participants that have completed the training. This includes approximately 1,530 producers and an additional 360 participants that have identified as either RM administrators or staff members. This is in addition to the over 1,400 Alberta participants that have completed the training.
1: The next application window for producers that have completed the training runs July 15th to September 1st. Eligible producers that have not taken the mandatory training course have until August 1st to do so.
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5: I'm Colin Powers with a look at sports. It will be a busy night at Mitchell Field as the Swift Current 57s get set to wrap up a suspended game against the Weyburn Beavers tonight. The game was called off by rain on June 4th with two out in the top of the ninth and the Beavers leading 16-13. That game will resume at 6:30 and will be followed by the regularly scheduled nine-inning game. The 57s and Beavers are tied for the fourth and final playoff spot in the WCBL's East Division. Meanwhile, five players from the 57s have been named to the East Division All-Star roster, headlined by the league co-leaders in home runs. Jake Hiramoto and Keegan Noller have 11 long balls this season, and they'll be joined by Lucas Geisler, Zach DeSilva, and Koufax Cranmer at next weekend's All-Star festivities in Saskatoon. A local roller derby player has been recently named to the Team Canada roster for 2027. Emma Bash-and-Bone Service recently participated in tryouts in Red Deer. She says the tryouts were intense, but it paid off.
6: It was great. It was a long tryout, but we showed up. We did our off-skates warm-up, and then we geared up and went straight into drills. And then we ended off the tryout with some scrimmaging.
5: The tournament runs in June of 2027 in Scotland. Former Saskatchewan Roughriders defensive lineman Charleston Hughes has been named to the Canadian Football Hall of Fame. Hughes was with the Riders for three seasons and recorded 35 sacks, leading the CFL in that category in the 2018 and 19 seasons. His career total of 136 sacks ranks him fifth on the league's all-time list. He Hughes joins fellow CFL legends Brandon Banks and Sean Millington as part of this year's induction class, which will be honored in Hamilton this September. And for the first time in nearly a month, there are no World Cup soccer games today. Action picks up tomorrow with the first quarterfinal matchup between France and Morocco in Boston. Spain and Belgium meet on Friday in L.A. Then the quarterfinals wrap up on Saturday with England facing Norway and Switzerland taking on the defending champions from Argentina. The semifinals and final are set for next week. From local news to local sports, we're here for your updates. 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
1: I'm Eric Adam, taking a look at your five-day weather forecast. Today, cloudy, becoming a mix of sun and cloud this afternoon. Wind south 30 kilometers an hour, gusting to 50 with a high of 27, a humidex of 31, and a UV index of 6 or high. Tonight, partly cloudy with a 60% chance of showers this evening and after midnight, as well as a risk of a thunderstorm. Clearing before morning, wind south 30 kilometers an hour, becoming light overnight with a low of 14. For Thursday, mainly sunny with a high of 27 and a humidex of 31. For Friday, sunny and a high of 32. Saturday, the same sunny and a high of 32. And on Sunday, sunny with a warm high of plus 36. 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

Friday. It's Hometown Heroes. It's just after 3 o'clock Wednesday afternoon. I'm Dara, filling in for Sharon. We got music coming up from Megan Maroney. Right now, let's keep going with Garth Brooks. It's The Thunder Rolls.

0: and Maroney, Beautiful Things. It's 20 after 3 Wednesday afternoon. I'm Dara. In for Sharon. Hope you're enjoying your week so far. I have had an absolute blast hanging out with you, especially listening to some of these, I don't want to use the word older, but I guess they are at this point, older country tunes, like some Brooks and Dunn and Garth Brooks. And I think I've heard some Shenandoah. Yesterday, we had Jody Messina. I'm having a blast with that, especially when you mix it with some of the newer tunes. Like coming up after we check in with weather, we'll have Kelsey Ballerini and Tyler Joe Miller.
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19: I'm Eric Adam with a look at your 5-day forecast. Today, cloudy, becoming a mix of sun and cloud this afternoon. Wind south 30, gusting to 50 with a high of 27, a humidex of 31, and a UV index of 6 or high. Tonight, partly cloudy with a 60% chance of showers this evening and after midnight, and a risk of a thunderstorm. Clearing before morning, wind south 30 kilometers an hour, becoming light overnight and a low of 14. For Thursday, mainly sunny with a high of 27 and a humid X of 31. For Friday, sunny and a high of 32. For Saturday, sunny and another high of 32. And on Sunday, sunny and a toasty high of plus 36. 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

How's it going? It's right around 3:30. We got music coming up from Jason Aldean. First, let's keep going with Tennille Towns. It's Sunshine Spree.

0: does goodbye go? I'm Dara in for Sharon this Wednesday afternoon. Hope you are enjoying your week so far. We're a full week into July at this point. I know it's daunting for me because I feel like summer is not nearly long enough. You know, I sit there and I'm like, oh man, it's almost back to school already. No, summer vacation just started. But as I'm sitting here going through all the things that I need to do between now and back to school, yeah, no, it feels like it's right around the corner. Hey, coming up before we hit 4 o'clock, we are going to hear from Bailey Zimmerman.
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10: I'm Eric Adam, taking a look at your five-day weather forecast. Today, cloudy, becoming a mix of sun and cloud this afternoon. Wind south 30 kilometers an hour, gusting to 50 with a high of 27, a humidex of 31, and a UV index of 6 or high. Tonight, partly cloudy with a 60% chance of showers this evening and after midnight, as well as a risk of a thunderstorm. Clearing before morning, wind south 30 kilometers an hour, becoming light overnight with a low of 14. For Thursday, mainly sunny with a high of 27 and a humidex of 31. For Friday, sunny and a high of 32. Saturday, the same sunny and a high of 32. And on Sunday, sunny with a warm high of plus 36. 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

0: name on it.
1: J.D. Eagleson, got your name on it. Just about 4 o'clock this Wednesday afternoon. I almost said Friday. I made this joke yesterday, probably at this exact same time, because once you hit that kind of 4 o'clock, 3:30, 4 o'clock range, every day in July just kind of feels like a Friday. And then every morning I wake up and I go, wait, what do you mean it's not the weekend yet? I don't know. Maybe that's just me. I hope it's not. I hope other people are sitting there going, Dara, yeah, no, I know exactly what you mean. If it's just me, sorry.
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3: I'm Eric Adam. Here's what's coming up in news. Southwestern Saskatchewan is facing another risk of severe weather Wednesday night. And after the hailstorm hit Swift Current on Sunday, W.W. 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
7: 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Check it out and answer yourself. 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
1: Good evening. I'm Eric Haddam. Another round of severe weather could be on the way for southwestern Saskatchewan just days after a damaging storm hit the region. Environment and Climate Change Canada says thunderstorms Wednesday night could bring 4 to 6 centimeter hail, wind gusts of up to 100 kilometers an hour, and heavy rainfall. Meteorologist Chloe Cassidimus says moisture left behind from Sunday's storm could help fuel the system.
2: System that's just been through, there's a lot of available moisture in the region, as well as a lot of energy with the system. So
1: the storm could arrive Wednesday evening and continue into Thursday morning. A powerful storm that swept through southwest Saskatchewan on Sunday has already generated hundreds of insurance claims, with damage ranging from hail-pummeled siding to flooded basements. Paul Hagelin, a partner with W.W. Smith Insurance and Swift Current, said the brokerage had received hundreds of property insurance claims by the end of Tuesday.
3: It's been hectic. We're probably, as of the end of the day yesterday, I believe we're over the 400 claim mark for property claims.
1: The total includes residential homes, commercial buildings, apartment buildings, and condominiums. Auto insurance claims are handled directly through SGI, so W.W. Smith does not have figures for vehicle damage. The Richmond man who housed the Kingdom of Canada Group had his matters back in court this morning, receiving a week-long adjournment. Ricky Manns attended Swift Current Provincial Court, where Judge Jacobson expressed logistical difficulties in holding a four-day trial in Leader and canvassed potential dates for a trial in Swift Current. As both the defense and Crown had agents appear for them, Manns was remanded to July 15th to allow counsel to confirm November 2nd through 5th as trial dates. Swift Current residents have been notified of necessary road restrictions tomorrow and Thursday. The intersection of South Service Road East and North Hill Drive will see restrictions between 8 a.m. and 6 p.m. while work is completed by a private contractor. And producers that have taken the mandatory training program for the use of strychnine for Richardson's ground squirrel control are being reminded that the use of the product is prohibited until July 15th. A certain amount of product has been made available to RMs and counties. Barb Zeisman, Director of Crop Health with Saskatchewan Agriculture, says producers must follow strict storage requirements.
4: It's important that all unopened, empty, or partially empty concentrate bottles, as well as the treated grain, must be stored in a locked compartment, and it must be stored away from food or feed. Any unused space must be stored in its original container, so this could be the bucket in which it is mixed.
1: It's also important to avoid freezing temperatures or heat above 30 degrees Celsius, which can reduce product effectiveness.
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5: I'm Colin Powers with a look at sports. The Swift Current 57s host the Weyburn Beavers with a chance to make a big move in the WCBL's East Division standings. The two teams are tied for the fourth and final playoff spot in the division, and they're 2.5 games back in Medicine Hat for third. The teams will finish off a game that was suspended by rain on June 4th, with the Beavers leading 16-13 with two out in the top of the ninth. The game will resume at 6:30 with the regularly scheduled contest to follow at Mitchell Field. Meanwhile, Jake Hiramoto and Keegan Noller will headline Swift Current's contingent for the WCBL All-Star Weekend. The duo shared the league lead in home runs with 11, and they each had two long balls in last night's win in Brooks. 57's teammates Lucas Geisler, Zach DeSilva, and Koufax Cramer will join them on the East Division roster for next weekend's All-Star Game in Saskatoon. A Swift Current roller derby athlete is heading to the international stage after earning a spot on Team Canada's junior national team. Emma Bashambone Service, who skates with the Redneck Betties and Rob Rob Riots, secured a place on the national roster following tryouts in Red Deer.
6: Well, it felt great because I have tried out two previous times and I didn't make it, and I finally made it, and this was my last chance to make Team Canada junior.
5: The tournament runs in June 2027 in Scotland. Former Saskatchewan Roughriders defensive lineman Charleston Hughes has been named to the Canadian Football Hall of Fame. Hughes was with the Riders for three seasons and recorded 35 sacks, leading the CFL in that category in the 2018 and 19 seasons. His career total of 136 sacks ranks him fifth on the league's all-time list. Hughes joins fellow CFL legends Brandon Banks and Sean Millington as part of this year's induction class, which will be honored in Hamilton in September. Have a story, tip, or score to share? Let us know. Call 3 306-773-NEWS or click Submit News on Swift Current Online.
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7: Good evening. This is Kirsty Hansen back with a 5-day forecast. Tonight we'll see partly cloudy skies with a risk of showers and a low of 14. Tomorrow we're looking at mainly sun and a high of 27. Then on Friday, Saturday, and Sunday, we can expect sunshine with highs from 32 to 37. 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

0: Hey, babe, that's gonna leave a memory.
1: It's just after 4 o'clock Wednesday afternoon. I'm Dara in for Sharon Church. We got music coming up in just a moment from Ella Langley. Right now, it's Brooks and Dunn, Neon Moon.

0: I can't love you anymore. It's 20 after 4. I'm Dara. Wednesday is here. Hope you are enjoying your evening. I know the closer we get to 5 o'clock and supper time and evening time, the harder it is to stay motivated. I have been so distracted throughout this afternoon. It always happens when summer comes around. The sun starts shining and I'm in just such a good mood that I start dancing along to every 90s country song that comes on, almost every country song that comes on, and there's just zero focus coming from me at any point in time. So I apologize ahead of time for some of the things that are going to come out on this show because it is just going to be totally randomized at this point. At least I'm not sitting here just being like, hey, squirrel.
1: The strength of our community comes from the people who shape it. 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
8: Good evening. This is Kirsty Hansen back with a five-day forecast. Tonight we'll see partly cloudy skies with a risk of showers and a low of 14. Tomorrow we're looking at mainly sun and a high of 27. Then on Friday, Saturday, and Sunday, we can expect sunshine with highs from 32 to 37. 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

KSL Cowboys and Dreamers. Hey, how's it going? I'm Dara in for Sharon. It's just about 4:30 this fantastic Wednesday afternoon. We got Cody Johnson coming up right now. It's

0: Cody Johnson and Carrie Underwood, I'm gonna love you. It's 4:40 this Wednesday. I'm Dara. Hope you are enjoying your day so far. We're getting closer and closer to home time. I know that is always the best time, right? We got music coming up in just a moment from Carter Faith.
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16: Good evening. This is Kirsty Hansen back with a 5-day forecast. Tonight we'll see partly cloudy skies with a risk of showers and a low of 14. Tomorrow we're looking at mainly sun and a high of 27. Then on Friday, Saturday, and Sunday, we can expect sunshine with highs from 32 to 37. 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

0: Josh Ross, Lead Me To. Just about 5 o'clock this Wednesday afternoon. I'm Dara in for Sharon Church. We got music in just a moment from the Reclaws.
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2: I'm Eric Adam. Here's what's coming up in news. The powerful storm that swept through southwest Saskatchewan on Sunday has already generated hundreds of insurance claims with WW Smith. And Swift Current residents have been notified of necessary road restrictions tomorrow and Thursday. 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
3: With the next designated application window for Strychnine just days away, producers in eligible areas are being reminded there are strict guidelines surrounding its use. Anyone using the product must register for and complete the mandatory training program through SARM. Barb Ziesman, the Director of Crop Health with Saskatchewan Agriculture, says before picking up the product, they must complete the mandatory treatment plan and declaration form.
4: So this form includes a list of all of the land locations that they would like to treat with strychnine, a list of all the integrated pest management practices they've used for Richardson ground squirrel management over the last 24 months, as well as a declaration form that they need to sign before they're able to purchase strychnine.
3: The next application window for producers that have completed the training runs from July 15th to September the 1st for Golden West. I'm Glendale Allen Bossler.
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21: Emma Service, also known as Bashin' Bones, along with us. Good morning.
22: Good morning.
21: How are you doing today?
22: Good, how are you?
21: I'm wonderful, thank you. The fact that you have made Team Canada Junior for Roller Derby, which is huge. So first off, congratulations.
22: Thank you.
21: So talk a little bit about that experience. How does that feel when that comes through?
22: Oh, it felt great because I have tried out two previous times and I didn't make it. And I finally made it. And this was my last chance to make Team Canada Junior.
21: Awesome.
22: Yeah.
21: Yeah, no doubt. Especially when you try out before and you don't quite hit that mark, being able to finally get there, especially in your last year, definitely exhilarating, I would imagine.
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1: Good evening. I'm Eric Haddam. Southwestern Saskatchewan is facing another risk of severe weather Wednesday night. Environment and Climate Change Canada says a developing low-pressure system along the Alberta-Saskatchewan border could bring large hail, damaging winds, and heavy rain. Chloe Cassidimus, a meteorologist with Environment and Climate Change Canada, says there are still some question marks around where the worst conditions could develop.
2: The trough moving through, it is expected to kick off some showery and thunderstorm activity throughout the area. That being said, kind of the exact locations is still unclear.
1: The forecast comes just 4 days after Swift Current saw more than 26 millimeters of rain, 113-kilometer-an-hour wind gusts, and large hail. And after the hailstorm hit Swift Current on Sunday, W.W. Smith Insurance has been fielding hundreds of insurance claims. Partner Paul Hegland said most of the claims involve damage from high winds and hail.
3: What we're seeing mostly or hearing on the phone lots is the holes in vinyl siding, roofs damaged, fences with paint chipped off, garage doors, soffit fascia, a lot of exterior damage.
1: He said vehicle damage is also expected to be significant, although those claims are being handled by SGI. The former Richmond school owner facing several charges stemming from his involvement with the self-proclaimed Queen of Canada returned to court this morning, where a wide variety of days for what will be a four-day trial were thoroughly explored, and logistical issues with holding the whole trial in Leader were highlighted. Manns is scheduled to have his matters brought back to court on July 15th to confirm the trial date as November 2nd through 5th. Swift Current residents have been notified of necessary road restrictions tomorrow and Thursday. The intersection of the South Service Road East and North Hill Drive will see restrictions between 8 a.m. to 6 p.m. while work is completed by a private contractor. And 1 week from today marks the first application window for the designated use of strychnine for control of Richardson ground squirrels. Farmers that registered for and completed the strychnine stewardship program have been able to access the product through designated RMs and counties in both Saskatchewan and Alberta. Barb Zeisman, the Director of Crop Health with Saskatchewan Agriculture, says they've seen a lot of interest in the program.
4: We've had 1,900 participants that have completed the training. This includes approximately 1,530 producers and an additional 360 participants that have identified as either RM administrators or staff members. This is in addition to the over 1,400 Alberta participants that have completed the training.
1: The next application window for producers who have completed the training runs July 15th to September 1st. Eligible producers that have not taken the mandatory training course have until August 1st to do so.
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6: I'm Colin Powers with a look at sports. It will be a busy night at Mitchell Field as the Swift Current 57s get set to wrap up a suspended game against Weyburn Beavers tonight. The game was called off by rain on June 4th with two out in the top of the ninth and the Beavers leading 16-13. That game will resume at 6:30 and will be followed by the regularly scheduled nine-inning game. The 57s and Beavers are tied for the fourth and final playoff spot in WCBLC's division. Meanwhile, five players from the 57s have been named to the East Division All-Star roster, headlined by the league co-leaders in home runs. Jake Hiramoto and Keegan Noller have 11 long balls this season, and they'll be joined by Lucas Geisler, Zach DeSilva, and Koufax Cranmer at next weekend's All-Star festivities in Saskatoon. A local roller derby player has been recently named to the Team Canada roster for 2027. Emma Bashambone Service recently participated in tryouts in Red Deer. She says the tryouts were intense, but it paid off.
7: It was great. It was a long tryout, but we showed up. We did our off-skates warm-up, and then we geared up and went straight into drills. And then we ended off the tryout with some scrimmaging.
6: The tournament runs in June of 2027 in Scotland. Former Saskatchewan Roughriders defensive lineman Charleston Hughes has been named to the Canadian Football Hall of Fame. Hughes was with the Riders for three seasons and recorded 35 sacks, leading the CFL in that category in the 2018-19 seasons. His career total of 136 sacks ranks him fifth on the league's all-time list. Hughes joins fellow CFL legends Brandon Banks and Sean Millington as part of this year's induction class, which will be honored in Hamilton this September. And for the first time in nearly a month, there are no World Cup soccer games today. Action picks up tomorrow with the first quarterfinal matchup between France and Morocco in Boston. Spain and Belgium meet on Friday in L.A. Then the quarterfinals wrap up on Saturday with England facing Norway and Switzerland taking on the defending champions from Argentina. The semifinals and final are set for next week. From local news to local sports, we're here for your updates. 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
8: Good evening. This is Kirsty Hansen back with a five-day forecast. Tonight we'll see partly cloudy skies with a risk of showers and a low of 14. Tomorrow we're looking at mainly sun and a high of 27. Then on Friday, Saturday, and Sunday, we can expect sunshine with highs from 32 to 37. 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

being me. It's just after 5 o'clock. I'm Dara. Wednesday is here. We got music coming up in just a moment from Luke Combs. Right now, it's Dina Carter, Strawberry Wine.

0: be by you. It's 20 after 5. I'm Darren. I guess the big question right now is, what are we barbecuing tonight? July's here. I know someone is barbecuing. Someone might be barbecuing every single night. I'm not that person, but there's a lot of barbecuing that happens throughout the summer. I'm the kind of person who also barbecues in the winter, so let that be the judge. But yeah, what are we barbecuing tonight? I've had a lot of people barbecuing hot dogs and burgers. I've heard a lot of that. Few people, a little bit more bougie than me, they've got the smoker, so I hear a lot about brisket and everything. I'm going to try fish. I have never actually barbecued fish before. I've fried fish and I've baked fish. I've cooked fish many, many times. But never once have I actually barbecued it. So I'm going to try that tonight. May the odds be ever in my favor.
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2: 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Who? Me? I'm not doing anything.
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9: Good evening. This is Kirsty Hansen back with a 5-day forecast. Tonight we'll see partly cloudy skies with a risk of showers and a low of 14. Tomorrow we're looking at mainly sun and a high of 27. Then on Friday, Saturday, and Sunday, we can expect sunshine with highs from 32 to 37. 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
11: Good evening. This is Kirsty Hansen back with a 5-day forecast. Tonight we'll see partly cloudy skies with a risk of showers and a low of 14. Tomorrow we're looking at mainly sun and a high of 27. Then on Friday, Saturday, and Sunday, we can expect sunshine with highs from 32 to 37. 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

0: Make You Mine. How's it going, Dara? It's just about 6 o'clock. That means my time is up. Hope you enjoy the rest of your evening. I'll be back with you tomorrow afternoon. Coming up before we hit 6, we're going to hear from Shaboozy.
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2: I'm Eric Adam. Here's what's coming up in news. Southwestern Saskatchewan is facing another risk of severe weather Wednesday night. And after the hailstorm hit Swift Current on Sunday, W.W. Smith Insurance has been fielding hundreds of insurance claims. 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